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0: hell?
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0: They said tonight you're the menu and your back I want to bend.
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3: You need to be thinking about money.
0: Bro, we lock in like at 11 there. For now, we are Sheba staking. Good morning, it's Energy Radio, and welcome to a brand new week. It is a Monday. It's the fourth day of May. I hope that you had a good week and a lovely weekend. If you didn't, we hope that your week will be better. And we're here to make sure that your week starts just as right. If you have your phone with you, text us on 0740674674 because there's a roll call at exactly 6:15 bits.
2: Yeah, man.
0: Are you good?
2: I'm good.
4: There's nothing as sweet as a quickie. Sweet as it sounds. This is the Quickie Mix. 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Smile. Be contagious.

0: know Mondays can be tough, and that is why DJ Beats plays for you some good music every top of the hour. So three more quickies to go, technically at 7, at 8, and finally at 9. It's Energy Radio. Good morning. My name is Prima Simwe. I am here at Clement Hill in the company of Mr. Henry and, of course, DJ Beats. Looking at my WhatsApp, Mandela says, good morning. I love you creatures, but I am single.
1: Why are you calling us creatures?
0: Are you not?
2: Hey, man, if one of your problems on a Monday is being single.
0: Why not?
2: We need more prayers.
0: Elisa says, good morning. I hope you had a lovely weekend. And says, my lack of willpower to wake up on Mondays because I've not heard your voices yet. Here we are.
2: Ooh, yeah.
0: Here we are. So get out of bed, Elisa. And this is Adam in Kajansi, who says, I am locked in already. Have a good week. Isaac Metra Gambie. Good morning, nurses. We want to hear from you. 0740-674-674 Energy.

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0: Yeah.
1: I always tell people, somebody is not going to be the best version of them until you become the best version of you. Somebody is not going to be an entrepreneur until you are. Somebody is not going to be able to take that vacation until you put them in a position to do that. There's somebody counting on you to be successful. There's somebody counting on you to be happy. There's somebody counting on you to get your priorities straight so that they can get theirs.
2: Right.
1: Not everybody is meant to be leaders, bro. 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
0: Energy. 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

0: come to the dance.
1: You know, it almost sounds like Fig from Makeup. I don't know why.
2: Really?
1: From Afar for me, like...
0: Chivumbi or Bob Pro.
1: The rapper
0: or...
1: guy in there.
0: Almost sounds like Fig.
1: A little bit.
0: Really?
1: I could be wrong. Mm. I stand to be corrected.
0: It's your ears Davika, this morning.
1: Davika, mbuna muka heva verse.
3: Kefunire.
0: Yeah. That too.
1: Oh, yeah. Okay, Taga. It's a beautiful morning, and it's that time of the morning when we get into our Member Dad moment. And I was reading somewhere over the weekend, that I would love to share with you guys. You know, most of the times in our day-to-day lives, there are things we do because of anger.
0: Yeah.
1: I'm trying to kunyiza, and we are all human. So tell him
0: what
1: we are. But mostly I want to talk to you. Webanyiza, not denyizi.
0: Denyizwa.
1: Denyizwa. Do you know that one moment of patience in your life, of out of anger, if you're patient with an angry moment, can save you 100 days of sorrow? You know what I mean?
3: Yeah, yeah.
1: Like we said, our government want to cancel the pressure. Can you name which avocado? It can save you 100 days of sorrow
0: because of what you could do or say
1: exactly.
0: In that moment of anger.
1: And usually, the things you usually do or say when you're angry cannot be undone.
0: Yeah.
1: So
0: and you know what's
1: week,
0: crazy
1: yes.
0: Is that for you could be angry, say something, and then you forget it.
1: Exactly.
0: You let it go, but the person that you have said something to will actually never forget it.
1: Exactly.
0: Yeah.
1: So as you go about the week, please remember, if you're angry, breathe in, breathe out, and remember that one moment of patience can save you 100 days.
0: And one thing I don't like is people saying, "Oh, I was angry, so that's why I said this, or that's why I did that."
1: Can never be an excuse.
0: I get angry. Did I say that to you?
1: There's a time.
0: Did I do that to you?
1: As kids, my sister. Yaniza. Namukube kufuru. Yeah. So. As an adult, I'm like, and I know we've all done irrational things because we've been angry at some point. Some of us have fast hands. So may you do better this week, actually this month, and the rest of the year.
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1: Ugambiechi?
0: This is your last chance. 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

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Are you in a man? Are you in a man? Are you in a man? Fang away. Are you in a man? Are you in a man? Are you in a man? Are you in a man? Fang away. Am I lighting? I got a patchy scene. Party, Ivan, Ivan. 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

0: when you see him, and you're like, sometimes it's not really about the looks or the talent. Just be in the right place at the right time.
1: And be a bit lucky.
0: Things will align.
1: Just a bit lucky.
0: Yep.
1: And that's it.
2: First of all.
1: Has it ever happened to you that you take a border, go somewhere, and then no tuka jola ga, no gambo wa border and kande to send, no tuka munda ne weda bida?
0: Ha! 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Ati muna ya bantu wa border, but there's a way they act vulnerable. I'll give you an example. Ntine kuwa mtu wanungu genanga kuteka ku MM. No tamutela yuzi jako wala itabao.
1: Kati Joe ndi mosaloon. And then a border guy comes bambi.
0: Yeah.
1: Omkazi yaze. Nendo zangataina change.
0: Yes.
1: So nagamba kangende wali mfune change ikomeo. I didn't know if obaye yade taina change or just yade taina sent. Naja olwanze na tula ndo zane yera.
3: Yera bila.
1: So wa boda bambi nayanga munyi. I think he had waited for some time. Nga omukazi takolachi.
0: Tabayo.
1: So na ingila salu na gani. No mwala gweno nya. Omwala was like, banaye na era bide.
0: Ya munge demu extra over.
1: Kata we wavundo buzibu. Because the border guy felt like he deserved like extra money.
0: Yeah.
1: And the chick did not want to give him money. Right? Mpasende zangengende na afuka mpasende zangengende. And this, I've seen it even here sometimes. Omutunaga makangende te sente.
0: Element rice?
1: But then if you know, you came with a border guy and clearly you've not paid him.
0: No proof.
1: Forgetting is okay, but
0: the extra is what you want to talk about, eh? Mongerem. Never bother about buying a more PCM
1: before. Because the man has been waiting for you for 30 minutes.
0: That's understandable. The one who went Narinda. Now my story is the other way around. It was a delivery. Nemogamba and Iwa. No. Nenindo wa boda. 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
1: Kati, there's a category of people. For them, they don't have money.
0: Yes.
1: So they're like, intuwala, ninda kukanzi je. 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
0: However, man, on a serious note, we also want to say thumbs up to border guys that act professional. Ngatibate kamu emotions.
1: Yeah.
0: Naja na kulinda na gamba bambi. 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
0: That is very true. 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
1: I know.
0: Castro Simbora.
1: It's very easy to forget. It's very easy to forget. I think this is why it is important for people to have border guys. Yeah. I personally do not have a border guy. But I think it's important. If it's your border guy and you transact every other time, then asobola gamba. Henry aludeyo kangende. 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
0: Aha, wali omukubide konga taliwo. 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But then, very important. People you need in life. Border guy is very important.
1: Crazy.
0: Number two, plug.
1: I don't have a border guy.
0: You don't have a border guy?
1: I don't.
3: Wow. I also don't have one. Location jenaz zemwen. Sinafuna boda guy. The guy I got is simyere rebelako and chateri koso is unreliable.
1: Usually I borrow people's boda guys. 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
0: Mwari wakola delivery. Mwari wakola delivery.
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0: Ochitege de.

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0: Opinion is the cheapest commodity that everyone can have. 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
1: it. It was everywhere.
2: There's something about those old dancehall beats. Every time you bring it back, no just spicing them. Sure.
0: So listen real quick. Boom Chakala season 3 is here. While you begin your day and you are feeling low on energy, you need a pick-me-up, I recommend that you get yourself a Rock Boom or a Silverback. And it's not just a Rock Boom, because when you get a Rock Boom, you stand a chance to win so many amazing prizes. Mm-hmm. If you would love to drive a car someday, this might be your chance.
2: Because there's
0: a car under that cup. So do not throw it away. Please check and see what's under. Or you could win yourself a motorbike or a flat screen TV, a phone, airtime, a hoodie, or more Rock Boom, more Silverback. Whichever. What you see is actually what you win.
2: Definitely.
0: 2,000 shillings only of a Rock Boom at a supermarket or a shop near you.
2: We got to never know Mugure Katoni. You see who has the luckiest
0: fingers.
2: But in such a situation, what do you do? Mwegase ningamba kale ndese H12 etfuna katun nze kenzi jamunga temuli ngono kafuna ngamba
0: kone moto kabuli maji fuga mu week
2: wali watu ali mipira wali. 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So make sure you come through and we shall bust steak.
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0: one is playing for every baby girl with the wickedest band of voice. His name is DJ Beats. And one people say it's DJ Beats. That's Sean Mudd.
1: It's very easy to know when you did bad manners over the weekend. You can mention the word bend over like over 10 times.
0: I actually didn't bend.
2: Hey. What's happening on the Energy Breakfast Club?
0: Gwe.
1: Yeah.
0: Any minute now there's going to be queen, queen, queen. Coming from the airport the whole time.
1: But they've been working on that road. I don't know if they're going to use an alternative road.
0: Don't tell me they're still working on that road.
1: Oh my God, it's damp. It looks so bad.
0: Wow.
1: So if you know you're going
0: to be using a Entebbe road, it's going to be bloody. You have to plan for your movement because we are expecting more than 50 heads of state in this country in the next few days, because the president of Uganda is going to be swearing in for the how many time?
1: 40th.
3: No. Yeah. No, not 40th.
0: Not 40th. Are you saying he's president like, every year? Okay, like we know he's president, but...
3: 6th time.
1: 40 years.
0: Whichever.
1: It's going to be swear. The number of times it's going to be swearing in, yeah. My bad.
0: Yeah. Mm. So we're expecting over 50 heads of state in this country. The ones that have been invited and they have confirmed their attendance.
1: Yep. It's going down. And look to video bunyonyi. Obadde bukola si.
0: Eh, polo bugenda tabuka bro.
3: Nekati abasajja abakuru.
1: Ngamba wiki.
3: Pressure we nabakuba.
0: Babi manyi.
1: What are you trying to insinuate?
3: No, I'm just saying. But that thing has the loudest noise I've ever heard.
1: But like I said, for the very first time in the history of this country, they have done a very beautiful digital campaign for the swearing in.
0: Mm-hmm.
1: The other day I was showing you a UPD video that looked like a movie, yeah?
0: Yeah.
1: I'm told it was done by Lukman. Lukman, if that's you, big up on yourself.
0: There's the bread
1: for content creators, because we have talented people here that do good content. For the first time, they've been included in that content. Beautiful. I can't ukalaba now no gamba tick.
0: Anyways, moving away from the swearing-in ceremony, KCCA has launched buses. What are they called?
3: Electronic.
0: Yeah.
1: Beautiful. By the way, I didn't mean it down kugundi.
3: Yagano siba.
1: No. You know that roundabout that has that telecommunication company. Leave Ginger Road, then baita obatiao.
3: One.
1: Oteke deo. By the one. Katinga tuweta. Obana linsa madde, but.
0: So these electric buses, the intention is to reduce traffic jam somewhat and also give Ugandans cleaner services and also affordable transportation services. So far, the ones that have been launched are 8, and there's more expected. So if you see these buses on the road, does it yazamwe?
1: Yeah, definitely. Do we know the prices yet?
0: I don't know, but it hasn't been communicated. Affordable and cleaner.
1: In Abaya Chido.
0: Yeah.
1: How are they going to maintain cleanliness? Because whatever, video, one of the buses that are on the Western Uganda region. Route. You saw that video?
3: Yeah.
1: My friend, I take a bus in Ompia.
0: Yeah. But you see, when people take these buses, they eat in the bus.
3: Mm-hmm.
0: The journeys are long, so omushtaso akuita luka yanga tafunye nkoko oba gonja. Anytime you
1: even in your house,
0: by the way, the minute you eat in your bedroom, you're inviting insects. So
1: we understand they want to be clean, yeah, but they're affordable, which means they are going to attract everyone.
3: Yeah.
1: Nkwache yujora ba we sigalamu negwa wanu. Oba taksin.
0: Nenda wachi mkwacha mubasi.
1: Nache tukwachizewa, waka.
0: Waka.
1: Hey, abano mjali kubaga. But it's a step in the right direction.
0: What's happening?
1: And then, of course, there's a story that has been making rounds besides the ngumi that acquired yesterday in Munyonyo. Sovereignty bill, if it's a sovereignty bill. But there's another interesting story. UEDCL. How long has it been since we migrated from...
3: Is this a year?
0: We migrated last year.
3: Is it a year already?
1: Mm-hmm.
3: It was last year.
0: Last year.
1: So there's been a major shakedown in the UDCL because the former CEO, Paul Mwesigwa, was sent on a forced leave.
0: Hey.
1: Yep.
0: Yeah.
1: And now, guess who's been appointed? I've been seeing a lot of congratulatory messages on X, on the new appointed acting head of the UEDCL, and that is none other than Jocelyn Rwabogo Rwakakoko. You know the name Rwabogo?
0: So ringing a bell.
1: But she's been there. She's been there in UEDCL in a different capacity.
3: Can you say that now we are not going to face the load shedding thing?
0: Load shedding?
3: Yeah.
0: Yeah. Just because of a CEO?
3: Hey, because
1: okay, for purposes of understanding this, there is a video that was done by a one Andrew Mwenda when UEDCL took over Umeme. Everything he said in that video is coming to pass. He warned a couple of highlights. So I would recommend you to go and watch that video. It's on his page and other different platforms. Just put in UEDCL or Judge Jidaba. So for many people who have been following the story, this hasn't come as a surprise. Mm.
0: So when somebody is sent on forced leave, at what point do they return? Or is it a polite way of pushing you out?
1: You remember when they used to chase us from school indefinitely suspended? When they gave me indefinite suspension, continue to ease me, they were like, it's not an expulsion. Mm. It's a suspension, we shall call you back. Mm. So, forced leave, you might come out of forced leave unforcefully.
0: Or never.
1: But yeah, that's what I want with UEDCL.
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1: What up, this is Travis Scott. Wait. I'm the one that introduced you to
2: Energy.
1: Wait now, wait now.
0: The station that plays

0: I tell you, only Benson would sound this sweet. Yeah. And yes, it is Benson and Sars. The title is Back Outside. It is Monday and we are back outside.
1: That's a very nice song, by the
0: very nice.
2: That video. There are things you like in that video. Bits, no, I know you.
0: That guy sounds
1: actually
0: so sweet.
1: Even the sound.
2: The sound of Benson.
1: No, like the sound of the
2: production sound. Mm.
1: It's a nice
0: So there's
1: one.
0: There's this thing that I have, which I don't like. When I listen to Benson, without, for example, watching the video, like I fall in love with the voice even more. But the minute I watch the video,
2: he has an incredible voice. Though
0: sometimes I just, it's a bad thing, but sometimes I want to listen to people and not see how they look.
2: Exactly. Now. Anyhow, away from that, we want to remind you guys that MTN together with Energy Radio are coming to your hostel. They are coming to your hood, and we shall be turning up. So if we do come, don't be surprised. Make sure you participate and you could be among the people that are creating yourself a pimped room makeover. We've done Isbat. We've done
0: Moobs.
2: Yeah, so you never know. We could be coming to you next. So watch out, because it's going to be utter than fire, the number one vibe masters.
3: Money Madness on the Energy Breakfast Club. Let's talk business.
0: DJ Beats wants to talk about money.
1: Let's talk business. So today I want us to talk about copying business ideas versus being original. Which one really works?
2: Copying works quickly.
0: You know what people do? They copy and then improve.
1: Yeah, exactly.
0: So they copy exactly what you're doing, but then modify it.
2: We have very few entrepreneurs who like come up with ideas, build them from scratch, and see them work. And to do that, you have to have a level of patience and risk-taking, which we don't have. We are copycats.
1: Anyway, the thing is, of course, most business, almost 89% of businesses copy, then modify and improve.
2: It would even be like 90.
1: So, copying, already proven ideas reduce risks. You're going to copy something, Goria Chocolada, so you know the risks of where to go right and where not to go wrong. And then faster to start, there is less trial and less errors made during production if you're copying from someone else. Then also, you can improve what others are doing wrong. If you say Mr. Henry has a business, Shades of Kampala, while you watch at a collaboration, go then you photocopy.
2: You know what Shades of Kampala?
0: No, you're
2: not.
1: However, originality helps you to stand out in crowded markets.
2: That is true.
1: You understand? And also can create new demand and bigger opportunities because you're original, you're starting up something new. Then it builds a strong, memorable brand. And also less direct competition since Chintugwachi Jemo, you've started it from scratch. You understand? So basically, that's it.
2: That's
1: you
2: actually
1: can either decide to copy.
2: It's a beautiful business niche because I don't know if you guys know, but I run an agency called Confix Agency, and one of the
1: you
2: things
1: that Joe Gerako, Shades of Kampala.
2: But Shades of Kampala is weekly, Confix is continuous. So one of the things we do is you come to us with like your money, not to gamble. I need to do a business. And the problem, obviously, what Tero Sanga, Primo will come and say, Njagala kore chintu, katukeze bits in a boutique. Nagamba, Njagala kukora boutique.
0: Ngeya
2: bits. Tutandise tutia. So you turn in between helping them start up at something entirely different. But 80% of the clients will lean towards something they know because we like playing safe as a people. Be like, Echori chakora, nangi njagala chiberengo echori. Now, instead of having headache, you get the kamane.
0: Kati, copying in Uganda went too far. You'll find even, I'll give you an example of companies that are doing something. somebody's going to come and hire DJ Beats.
2: Yes.
0: And then Ajam Gambe. Kati chetwagale okole, nga DJ Gundi. Kati, chikulete wa Beats, nga DJ Gundi omulese.
2: As human
0: DJ
2: beings.
0: DJ Beats is DJ Gundi.
2: I understand, we like running with things that we are sure they've worked. Because it comes with a certain degree of comfort.
0: Now, you guys are used to female DJs and you're hiring Beats and you expect him untaleke yo luimba je kusteja twaki, nga twaki ngechi.
2: Beats.
1: But I can't.
0: This is like one of the most bumless people in the world.

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1: Predator Energy Drink, the official energy drink partner of Chelsea FC, brings you the Vela Gumitene Predator promotion, where lucky fans will get a chance to go watch Chelsea FC live at Stamford Bridge in London. 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Under that cap, you'll get a code, text it to 6688. And who knows, you may just be winning yourself one of these fabulous prizes. 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
2: It's been a while since I had somebody say that. Yeah, had bigger than the program. Hi, Winnie, how are you?
3: Hi.
2: Everything Chris?
3: Yeah, everything is nice? Good.
2: How was your weekend?
3: It was great. I can't complain. What did I do over the weekend? I moved around a lot.
2: Yeah. By the way, you're a hardworking woman. Ring a bell for yourself.
3: Where's the bill?
2: Yeah.
3: Yeah.
2: I swear, and I'm like, Chalo no mukozi. It had a man who will walk you down the aisle. Will be a very lucky one.
3: Tell him.
2: Me, I'm telling you. You, man, if you're there listening, this woman here, over there, so, is very hardworking. DJ Beast wants to be the man. Yeah, no, but for sure, you are a very hardworking person. So, where are we going? What's happening?
3: We're going to try to fit into the time that we have as much as we can. Yeah? So let me start off quickly. Do you want me? Let me not start with Miami. Do you want me to? I was completing a sentence.
2: Yeah, complete.
3: Do you also want to act like you're bigger than the program now. Why am I saying a statement? You're hearing. You
2: are. So wild one, yeah.
3: Anyway, match day 35 of the English Premier League happened over the weekend. And that means we've got only 3 games to go after match day
2: 35. 3 delicate games.
3: 3 very, very important
2: games. Crucial games.
3: In all aspects, angles you could look at it from, whether it's who's winning the league or who's taking a Champions League spot or who's surviving relegation, in every sense of the word, very, very important 3 games. So, heading into the weekend, you know, we were wondering about many things. If Spurs would beat Villa to fight relegation, if Arsenal would beat Fulham to go 6 points clear at the top, or if Manchester United would beat Liverpool to seal a Champions League spot for the next season. All of these things.
2: You United fans, you shouldn't even be celebrating. It was just a gift from us to you. Let's go. I will explain more when you get to that.
3: If you watched the game, if you know, you know. You can say all you want, but you didn't give anything to anyone. Anyway, I'll start off quickly because Friday we had Leeds treating Burnley in a very embarrassing manner. Burnley, I just like the fact that they have nothing to fight for anymore. I like people who accept their fate. You know, you're not trying to spoil things for others.
2: It is.
3: You're like, you know what, I'm getting really, let me calm down. Just, you know, lose these games in a decent manner. 3-1 for Leeds. Brentford beat West Ham 3-0. West Ham are in a very dangerous spot. Very, very dangerous spot. They shouldn't be losing games right now, but here's what happened against Brentford. Wolves holding Sunderland to a 1-0 draw, and Newcastle beating Brighton 3-1. Arsenal against Fulham. This specific one was quite interesting because Victor Gyökeres scored the opener 9 minutes in, which is quite funny because the other weekend against Newcastle, Eze scored 9 minutes in. Yeah. So I don't know if there's something.
2: Arsenal, for me, in
3: some
2: my
3: sort
2: opinion,
3: of calculation they always have for a kind of way they want to play at the beginning of
2: you
3: a game.
2: You guys play much better when Saka is on that pitch.
3: I agree. But you know there was a reason why he was not around. It's not like they were just benching him for vibes. Anyway, with a Bukayo Saka assist, by the way, and then Ricardo Calafiori thought that he had scored, but a goal was cancelled for offside. Saka then scored for Arsenal's second, with the roles now reversed. Now it was Gyökeres assisting Saka, which was, it was cute to see because people always had this notion of Saka doesn't get along well with whatever. So much drama, but clearly they work very well together. And this was also Saka's 150th goal involvement across all competitions, which is, you know, great. 80 goals, 70 assists.
2: Involvement should be in capital letters.
3: Before halftime, Arsenal added a third, which came through Victor Gyökeres, and he became the second Arsenal player to score 20 plus goals, which is 21 now, in all competitions in his debut season this century. Right? And the first since Alexis Sanchez in 2014-2015. Alexis Sanchez had 25. So maybe if Gyökeres does well in the next 3 games, he could go beyond Alexis Sanchez. The guy that did it before 2000 was Thierry Henry. In his debut season, he scored 26 goals. Just 1 goal more than Sanchez in 2000, his debut season.
2: Yeah.
3: Anyway, moving on quickly because Saturday had a lot more to offer us. Sunday rather. Bournemouth beating Palace 3-0. I don't know what's going on with Crystal Palace. This back-to-back defeats Liverpool, now Bournemouth. But Manchester United managed a 3-2 win over Liverpool. And there's a Liverpool fan here saying they gave the game away, which I don't believe. Because if you gave it away, you wouldn't even bother scoring twice. You'd just let it be 3-0.
2: You know the truth.
3: Anyway, yeah. The ones who gave the game away, by halftime, it was already 2-0. You should have seen how they fought to equalize and make it 2-2. The ones who gave it away, yeah, those ones who didn't want it. They fought so hard to equalize, although they still lost. But a new contract till 2031 might be what motivated Kobbie Mainoo, I don't know, to score United's winner. In an interview, he said he dreamt of days like these. Mateus Cunha and Benjamin Sesko had United 2-0 up by halftime, and then Szoboszlai and Cody Gakpo equalizing in the second half. Kobbie Mainoo then making the difference by scoring United's third. And this win also marked United's first league double over Liverpool since 10 years ago, by the way.
2: Let me say
3: 2015,
2: this.
3: 2016, they had never managed a double against Liverpool since
2: Salah
3: then.
2: Salah is leaving.
3: So good stuff for them.
2: Liverpool is going to pay. It's going to take us about two, three seasons
3: Andy
2: to settle
3: Robertson.
2: Down. Even that one. It's the same thing that happened at Arsenal.
3: Alisson, if they don't handle him well.
2: Same thing that is happening to United. Yeah. United is just getting back its glory days. It happens to every big team, but yo.
3: Yeah, this win also for United, most importantly, actually, confirmed their spot for the Champions League next season.
2: There.
3: So, I mean, good stuff for them.
2: Welcome back from the village, man. You.
3: As if you're there waiting for them. Aston Villa. Aston Villa were at home against Tottenham, and that's another exciting game we were looking forward to over the weekend, because Spurs are in a dangerous spot. And Aston Villa, someone posted and said last night, and said Aston Villa should be looked at for match fixing. But they played like they really wanted to give that game to Spurs. But that ended 2-1, Conor Gallagher and Richarlison being the heroes for Spurs. So Spurs have now moved out of the Premier League relegation zone. Yes, after this 2-1 win. But that doesn't mean too much, because things could still happen in the next three games. Tonight, though, Everton will host Manchester City to seal match day 35. So, as it looks right now, Arsenal still at the top, 6 points ahead of City with 76 points.
2: If
3: Man United
2: Everton
3: in
2: does
3: third.
2: It, it's gone, right?
3: Nah, not really.
2: Honestly. If Everton does it.
3: Okay, finish your agenda.
2: It's done.
3: Okay. Man United in third with 64 points. And Liverpool in fourth at 58 points. Aston Villa not so badly off despite the loss with 58 points as well. And I'm really impressed by the likes of Bournemouth and Brentford, man. They've done really great for themselves. But down here, Nottingham Forest in 16th at 39. Just 2 points above Spurs, who are 17th with 37 points. Spurs are just 1 point ahead of the relegation zone, which is quite embarrassing. But West Ham are in 18th at 36. Burnley, obviously, and Wolves are already going back down, so we don't need to talk about those that much. Over in Miami, there was a lot of action. Just quickly, let me tell you about that. The fifth edition of the Miami Grand Prix happened this past weekend. You know, we're taking a 5-week break. So we're all excited to see how the new regulations would work out and everything. A sprint race was held on Saturday. For our time, it was, I think, 7 p.m., which McLaren's Lando Norris won for the second year in a row. His teammate Oscar Piastri coming second. So from days before the Sunday race, we had had reports about the weather and how hard it was raining in Miami, and reports of a storm that could happen on Sunday. Yeah. So a meeting was then held to discuss the weather, and it was decided that the Sunday race would start 3 hours earlier. So he had supposed to be at 11 p.m. and then it started at 8 p.m. So the championship leader, Kimi Antonelli, 19 years old only, of Mercedes, had a lot to prove, and he didn't have a great start, falling behind to sixth, but managed to redeem himself, eventually winning the Miami Grand Prix, making this his third straight victory. His Mercedes teammate, George Russell, not such a good race for him. He finished fourth and had some struggles with the car as well. And then McLaren's took the two runner-up positions, with Lando Norris coming second and Oscar Piastri coming third. For Max Verstappen, you might be wondering, of Red Bull, got a few issues as well. He came fifth but got in more trouble as he received a 5-second penalty for crossing the white line at the pit exit on the Miami circuit. That 5-second penalty, though, although it was intended to drop him from fifth to sixth place, behind Charles Leclerc. Charles Leclerc got a bigger penalty, so Max's penalty didn't really affect his positioning.
2: Okay.
3: Leclerc had already received a 20-second penalty, which was quite crazy. They said he was getting out of line of the track for no good reason.
2: Mm. Well, so, the season is still young for them.
3: That's true.
2: There's a lot of magic that could still happen.
3: Ferrari had so many problems, and Charles Leclerc's 20-second penalty earned him demotion from 6th to 8th, and his teammate Lewis Hamilton came 7th, but moved up to 6th after Leclerc was handed a penalty. So that's how it looks at the moment. Driver standings, Kimi Antonelli still at the top of Mercedes, 20 points ahead of his teammate George Russell, and then Charles Leclerc of Ferrari with 63 points, Lando Norris of McLaren of 51, and 5th is Lewis Hamilton with 49 points. Oscar Piastri there threatening in 6th with 43 points, and Max Verstappen at 26 points. So the difference between the first 6 and the rest is crazy number of points.
2: Horrendous.
3: Max Verstappen would have to do a lot more.
2: When are we going to know about the World Cup?
3: And then
2: the
3: Yes, I'm going to be giving you more information about the World Cup as time gets closer.
2: We need to know where to put our money. Go to the village, sell land.
3: Oh, why? Pola and pola.
2: For people who are above 25. Yeah.
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0: It's just a minute of 8 and you are listening to the lady with the illest thigh. East Africa, West Africa and some parts of Asia.
1: And the most beautiful hearts. East Africa, West Africa and the East of the world. Yeah. She was supposed to perform in Eastern Uganda Bambi yesterday, over the weekend, but she couldn't make it.
0: Yeah, she said she wasn't feeling well.
1: She wasn't feeling well. Yeah, fatigue gave her Kuba Muko and she's been on the road. You know, so that's what I want. Anywho.
0: Naima, these guys work hard.
1: They do work hard.
0: They barely sleep.
1: They get their kamane, but they work for it.
0: Yeah.
1: As an artist, there are very essential things you need to have. A very functional car and a good driver. And a very good PA. Who handles your schedule?
0: Yeah.
1: Anyhow, besides that, imagine now being there chilling in your hostel. You see Energy Radio put up Papa, and then MTN, pa, and then Cindy Garden.
0: First of all, you become like a celebrity hostel.
1: You know.
0: Moving forward.
1: So you see that room of yours that you're in right now? We could pimp it up for you if you are the lucky one. I'm talking about
0: make it look better.
1: Exactly.
0: Make it look somewhat aesthetic.
1: 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So, my friend, watch out, because you could be next.
0: In the meantime, get yourself an Eververse, and let's enjoy DJ Bits' Quickie together. Zero alcohol, multi-test.

0: It's Energy Radio. Good morning. This is the Breakfast Club going on until 10 later today. And we are coming to you from the beat of the moment at Clement Hill. Someone just asked me, how do you guys wake up? And you have so much energy.
1: Just take your Mirinda and the rest you pull out.
0: Right? And yeah, also, man, because you woke up at 8, we woke up at 3. Mm-hmm. There's a difference. By now, for us, we are in afternoon and you're in morning.
1: This is what they call playing in the deep end. Yeah.
0: Isaac in Shema says, good morning. And Musa Katel in Gangu says, what a fresh Monday listening to Energy Radio, right?
1: Beautiful.
0: I have Regan who is streaming from Istanbul, Turkey. If you are outside of Uganda, you have friends there, tell them they can stream on www.nrgug.radio. Izzy J says, have a blessed week, guys. You too, darling.
1: This is not just an ordinary Monday. It's actually the first Monday of May.
0: Yeah.
1: Oh! I don't know, you guys tell us how you feeling.
0: It was amazing. 31 days.
1: Yeah, 31 days.
2: Don't bite your tongue. Don't bite your tongue on the Energy Breakfast Club.
0: Daring drummers, drum dazzling, dizzying rhythms while double dipping dancers dodge dangerously during daylight.
1: That's also a cool now.
0: With a drama.
3: Daring.
1: No.
3: Daring.
1: Yeah.
3: Daring.
1: Yeah.
3: Daring.
1: Better.
3: Yeah.
1: Mm-hmm.
3: Daring drummers, drum dazzling.
0: Dazzling.
1: Rewind and come back again from the top.
3: Daring drummers, drum dazzling, dizzling.
0: Dizzing
3: rhythms while double dipping dancers dodged dangerously during daylight.
1: Bits uchiva chigani.
3: Ate chigani, kalika muko kakoka.
1: The other day we had somebody who wanted to join this impaka, this competition.
3: Uh-huh.
1: So if you think you can say this better than us, let us know. It is daring drummers drummed dazzlingly, dizzing rhythms.
0: Dazzlingly is what, bro? What is dazzling? It's nothing like dazzling.
1: I was in a handwriting, I'd be
0: wondering.
3: You
1: need to write properly.
3: You go.
1: Daring drummers drummed dazzling, dizzing rhythms while double dipping dancers dodge dangerously
0: dancers
1: during daylight.
0: Oh my God.
1: On the ding.
0: You're the
1: slow motion.
0: You're the first
3: slow
0: person in your bloodline to call dancers dancers.
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11: So I just turned on our phone. If you want to call us, 0777-674-674. Also, the sun is outside, so we outside.
12: Yeah.
11: And 0740-674-674 for our WhatsApp. It's time for the affair.
12: Yep. If you are with somebody and you tell them to stop doing something, ekintunga maybe to chagala, chikunyiza, chikujako, but you're just uncomfortable with it. No mugambo gusoka. Bambi, chine chintu, si chagala.
11: Chinyiza.
12: Na chidam. No mugambo gokubiri. Nachidam. Omugambo gwokusatu oba. What do you do when you over and over again keep
11: but
12: telling
11: also
12: somebody?
11: It depends.
12: Yes.
11: Kwange chintu chizo kwanga igwechi kunyiza naye sichibi.
12: Sichibi. Then why into
11: when you love am to minkiriza?
12: Yeah, why in a relationship when you can't adjust for somebody?
11: Not
12: that's the way it has to be. Prim, the only reason why I would be with you in a relationship is for the things you can sacrifice.
11: Have
12: for
11: you
12: me.
11: Ever dated someone?
12: Yes.
11: That is, for example, insecure about a particular friend of yours.
12: Yeah.
11: And their insecurity is very baseless.
12: Yes.
11: So you tell me, by the way, I need you to stop talking to bits.
12: Yeah, I stop.
11: And I see no reason as to why I should stop talking to my friend.
12: Listen.
11: So guachikunye is about, is it a bad thing? Bits is my friend.
12: Relationships are like that. It is about what I'm willing to sacrifice for you. If you start putting question marks and whatnot,
11: because
12: relationship,
11: it could be that Bits is a dear friend of mine, and there is no harm in me talking to Bits. So just because that you are insecure because I'm talking to Bits,
12: so
11: does not make it a bad thing.
12: How are you helping your man in the relationship?
13: just understand and let it go.
11: Yeah. But if what you are complaining about is a bad thing, and you complain once, twice, thrice, is there something like for ice in this world? And I do not listen.
12: Yes.
11: Then there is a problem. And trust me, I heard you the first time.
12: Mm.
11: So if you keep complaining about something and I keep doing it, we are normalizing.
12: Yeah.
11: Which is not okay.
12: Yeah.
11: Yeah.
12: And then where the problem is...
13: So what do you do?
12: Like what she said, where the problem is, as she's telling us what she does, is what you see as wrong is relative. Bits kwe chola wanga wrong, wabena mu relationship ne prim, ainzo obuta chila wangi. Now that's where the problem comes
11: yeah.
12: from. Now as long as your partner points out that chino chagala, whether you agree or not if it's wrong,
13: okay,
12: change.
13: Let's talk about the things we know that are really bad.
12: Change.
13: Eh? Talking to Bits, yes. Sinzo kubanga eche mukole ya naenga gwenga partner wete chikoya. So let's talk about things like... We all know that's bad.
11: It's bad to you.
12: Yeah. No. It's delicate because there are habits and behavior. Wansanga andi muyombi, wanjagalire yunga andi muyombi.
11: Wazana kusanga wansanga mubala, ngabuma kute glass.
12: Wazija mubala, tuyagala kusija mubala.
11: Netugamba cheers, ataka tuyongamba antibichi.
12: But there are things, for example, like... Rekera or maybe spending a center boat. Over basic things. Tonyiga korugeti makati. Move wansi.
11: Hey,
12: there's people that are... Why do you make the toilet seat wet? You get those simple things.
11: Henry, when you take off your clothes, put them in the laundry basket. Don't leave them on the floor.
12: Ah, perfect. What do
13: in
12: you
13: that
12: do?
13: Situation, I also do the same. As simple as that.
11: Let's go and cast a wall of foam.
13: Because I've told you the first time, chigani. Second time, so.
12: Katina, let me say.
13: When sangaga toilet sit your jilekeli wet, even me when I use it, I'll leave it wet.
12: That is so
13: that you feel
11: oh,
13: it.
11: Wow.
12: Bottom line is, you can only be able to win in a relationship if you do these three things to a manga. One, be stupid. You don't. I'm not saying prim, be stupid.
11: You guys.
12: You refuse. But I'm about to hold it is that. Be stupid, number one.
11: There are a few relationships I have been in before I got tired.
12: Number two.
11: I'll tell you. You need to become Jesus.
12: Yeah.
11: Jesus forgave how many times?
12: Over and over again.
13: Yeah. You're not forgiving anyone.
12: Then two, the most important thing, what are you willing to sacrifice for your partner? Because the core and foundation of a relationship
11: yeah.
12: are the things that
11: but
12: make you uncomfortable.
11: You cannot keep sacrificing at the expense of your mental sanity.
12: Yeah. Then the relationship...
11: So if it's something that is really bothers you and it's that big and somebody keeps doing it, clearly they do not value you.
12: Yeah.
11: And they do not... They probably just want to live like that. So to solve yourself the trouble,
13: you don't have to go, you people. Small things. Just do exactly what she does.
11: They cheat, you cheat back.
12: Maturity,
11: yes.
12: Maturity
11: now you go
12: is
11: cheat
12: understanding
11: for cheat.
12: That honeymoon stage ya guao. Honeymoon stage will you mabasa nyusamune. Like there's no kamogo on your past. Apart from the basic things,
13: those people who fight on,
12: I mean the honeymoon stage wanunga mwakwekwana. But going forward, in front, everything about your partner is going to annoy you. You're going to look at them and feel like you made the worst choice on earth.
11: At katika nkubulile, omuntu wakole chinto mundo gusi ogusoka ne chikunyiza bwachikolo gokusatu chikunyiriza dala. You understand?
12: That is very true.
13: Bwachidamu gokuna.
11: The higher you go, the cooler it becomes.
12: And that's the beauty with love. Like muna kunyiza no tula. No genda kusimu no soma katabo. No, like if you've never reached that point where you look at your person and feel like smashing their head, you've not been in love. I swear to God. It's more like a joke.
13: You see,
12: you've never woken up and you feel like I don't like this job is annoying you, then it's not worth it.
11: It's like this, like I just cannot anymore. But then the minute you see them, your entire nervous system
12: you
11: is
12: know?
11: Calm.
12: It's like a mother, but you've ever had a mother, Agamba, they're not saying it out of hate. They're saying it out of
11: love. 0740674674. We're asking, what exactly do you do if you keep telling someone, I do not like this?
12: Yeah.
11: It angers me, but they continue to do the same thing.
12: In a relationship.
13: You do the same.
12: Do you?
11: Lack of course. Direction. It's a very bad thing.
12: I know. Totally, 100%, I hear you.
11: And if I did the same thing,
12: but the mochiga in
11: you'd
12: now,
11: probably
12: where
11: be crying.
12: Ninkwesiza. You know what that means?
11: Ninkwesasa.
12: Yeah, I'll let you be. And I never, ever talk about it again.
11: Mm-hmm.

0: I remember the first time I listened to this song, I actually told Beats, I'm like, hey, Remayata do Luimba. Luimba Luamanyi. And for me, like, it kills me when I love a song so much and I feel like it should be appreciated more. And then I'm to never.
1: But regardless, it's a beautiful song, though. I feel like it just needs some bit of push. More promo.
2: Yeah.
1: Promo,
2: like I was saying.
0: Yeah, but then you have to do the Orimba Lucha Yocha.
2: And in her head, it's a good song. I'm a big artist.
1: Beats.
0: I love this song. I sing it everywhere.
1: Beautiful song.
0: We're asking,
1: if you tell somebody something that you aren't comfortable with in a relationship and they keep doing it regardless, what do you do?
0: Okay.
3: Yeah, good morning, Energy Breakfast Club.
0: Good morning.
1: How are you?
3: This is Rita from Nakaoka.
0: Yes, Rita.
3: Ulaba kastan kugamba mbushidi choko la chibi okusoka. 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Nengu damu.
1: Yeah.
3: Kugamba ula kansoke nkweso nyue muku wango ganyo mchusa. 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
1: Mwriyama wakawani, 30 seconds.
3: Fila
1: kudala. Totally agree with you, 100%.
0: I have somebody called Raymond, Dry Buns. Raymond Agambia, they don't love you. Also, you have to remember that Sigwa Bazala. Flexibility is two-way. Finding the sweet spot in between is hard, but once you understand each other,
1: yeah.
0: We want you ma. But bro, three times, I tell you something, three times. And Timothy, who is in Kansanga, Gambia. On this, I agree with Prim. It's absolutely lack of consideration. Yes, it is, which makes one not to adjust. If they still continuously fail to change, then you accept a hard truth of not choosing to change. And I don't know.
1: Absolutely.
0: Udem day.
1: What you saying?
4: 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Energy Radio, big up on yourselves, guys. This is DJ Rokemal representing Team Mr. Henry.
1: Bless up, soldier.
4: Kakati nzeva na imai take on this. 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
1: Yeah.
4: They already said there is no smoke without fire. And tosobola kuddira
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1: Thank you, man. We appreciate
4: you guys.
1: As a man, there's no reason why you should be blocking a woman from talking to other men or kubera ne bubo kebere simu. That is a line you should never cross.
0: Regan.
5: Good morning, Prim.
0: Good morning.
5: Mr. Henry Nebit. This is
1: Wagwan.
5: Kati chimanyo wa Mr. Henry Achali love doctor na ya mantale but can since what two ya look at it this way. If go lata chiba chizivo kuchusa emize jijojo manye nti nili why do you want to change somebody else e chintu wachukulo mundo gusoko wano mugama kwa gusoko na agana no go kubi ogo kusatumuleke. But the fact that you don't want to revenge on them because you love them, then just let them be.
0: Lion MC,
1: what's up? You're gonna have to record that one again. Call us on 0347-674-674. We would love to hear from you. What do you do if you keep telling somebody something over and over again? Nae ne bakuraga.
0: Nte mama tuba tademo ebiti.
1: Bali umite.
0: Siba kuulira. 9 minutes to the top of the hour. DJ Beats with Disa Squeaky and also Evelyn Mike joining us with some hot tea.
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0: like a video vixen.
1: Would I what?
0: Because. I'm imagining it's your girl them. Yeah? Like you say, okay, that's my girlfriend. Akora Murimuchi. She's a video vixen.
2: Why not?
1: It's a job.
0: They be there.
2: Yeah, it's a job.
0: Squeezing the juice out of her. And then she comes back home and...
1: And you squeeze what's left. Now you're watching a video and Ruga is threatening to shift her womb.
0: Over me, I'm built how?
1: Me don't have no other
0: mission. What do you say?
2: And Kati, the thing is, me, I don't watch those videos. When my auntie know again a featuring in a certain video, I make sure.
1: Now, you know, the difference between men and women is that a woman could be featuring as a vixen in a video. The man is doing what... is not supposed to be done. And you won't even see it. You won't even know.
0: Oh, man. Would you date a musician, though, Prim?
1: I don't think I would.
0: Exactly. Mm. I also don't think I would date a video
1: I've been around musicians. Mm.
0: Some things, they are not. It's not their own doing.
1: Anyways, Predator, which happens to be the official energy drink partner of Chelsea FC, is bringing you the Better Gumetanel Predator promotion, where lucky fans will actually get a chance to go and watch Chelsea FC live at Stamford Bridge in London. Mm-hmm. And they're also giving away Boda Bodas every week. And every day you get to win airtime. There's over 400 million shillings of airtime to give. All you need to do is buy a bottle of Predator that has a white cup, only and only the white cup. Under the cup is where you get a code. Now, when you see that code, you text it. You send it to 6688. Tujua is like WhatsApp. Text the code.
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1: 6688. Mm. And who knows, you just might be the lucky winner.
0: You know, Ginger Road, while you're 1 hour street, when you're driving there, kana nikaje nikakona kundavira moyo wakati. Banange, it annoys me. And
1: I thought it was only me.
0: Waliwo mwala kuona ko. But listen, you can maybe help one of those people start a future. Because you know why? Every great future starts with somebody who cares. And that's why Absa is doing things like the Kampala Seven Hills Run. And this time they are running under the theme, Run So That She Can. A young girl's dream can become tomorrow's breakthrough, but only if we are able to back her now. So lace up your shoes and heat up the streets of Kampala so that she can grow into a doctor, a leader, an innovator, or somebody that the world will definitely need. Now every step can change her story. Get your kit now. The VIP one goes for 150K. The timed ones go for 45K. And the regular kits go for 35K.

0: 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Absa, your story matters.
1: Paul has this. Paul is in Kansanga. Agambie Kwa Fair. He does not believe in second chances. He says it once and that's all. He says if you want to be a lover and a parent, people are going to mistake you for Buntu Bulamu.
0: That is very true. Decide what you want to do. Are you a lover or a pero?
1: Good morning.
0: How are you?
1: Are you there?
0: Definitely not.
2: There's nothing as sweet as a quickie. Sweet as it sounds. This is the Quickie Mix. Sponsored by Mirinda. Smile, be contagious.

0: kind of bits are like, I know mzungu go yakwanye.
1: I was in the car listening in, and in my head I was like, ne bits are lost, I don't see Monday. Mm. You will make people think like it's a Thursday or Friday.
2: 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You have to party.
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0: Mm. Evelyn.
1: Yeah?
0: Do you think you would date a white man?
1: I want to.
0: Hey, yeah. For what reason?
1: I want to try out and see if they are also like these bits.
0: These bits, what do you mean?
1: If they are also like these Ugandan men. I want
3: in
1: to see how,
3: of,
1: in terms of so
3: mean?
1: Many things.
3: Nah, no, they are not. Yeah, but take it there.
1: There's some Bazungu, by the way, who know how to speak Luganda, and you can't backbite them.
2: Obzubwa lulimi.
1: Najano nemba gamba, even to be Joshua Baraka. Number one comment section in, emogere even to be. But thank the good Lord, the artist himself said it. So, next time you want to...
3: He saved you.
1: He saved me. Next time you want to argue with me, first think twice. Okay. Because before I come and I talk to you, I also first think twice.
0: Mkwana. Wali now, 1 year.
1: Yeah. So, moving on. Wali wo abantu bengi no bakolera list. Nga boyo bangabali mumpalana. 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
0: Ito jingida.
1: Alex.

0: Alex, what? Alex Mohanji, Otulazeko, Timunang, Tetudamu Kuala Nidako. So next time you have an issue with anyone, please, you're going to be alone in that battle. Omalagwenagama and see
1: Damu Kuala Nidako. But then I also think, Negundi, ne Bebewe Yatuka, you know when you have money, I've been to a movie Angua. Neda. You know, like this, we're about to innocent and tondo zivam. Attend tondos over to innocent, ziwamvua. Now they're all okay. Baby was happy, Aliku is happy.
0: If both of them had money, then where were they going to call?
1: No, it was an issue of ego, in my opinion. It was Oria take a cash or in Naja, Tiavamo motoka. Chilling on Kuragekwe, something like that. Henry, but regardless,
2: Henry,
1: yes,
2: if I have a problem with you, netwe sanga wa wedu, we are having fun. But sikirizi wakubo ngako.
3: No, it depends. Uganda.
1: It depends. And like, we've seen in this scenario we're talking about Bebekul. Tumanya ngiri Bebekul, jawalana, jachawa.
3: But also, you guys need to understand that Bebe and Alex have been friends for a very long time.
0: Exactly. So why did they have that thing? For me, it doesn't make sense.
1: No, it was a business issue. Chiringa when Naberanga
0: because it's like MC. You sit down.
1: I was saying if I use you as an MC, you understand? You are my friend.
0: Then
1: probably no salida kokasente. Then we do a gig for like years. Then this one time net funamu butakanya. No zjuki zanti ne buri just zompa sizenkolera.
0: You talked about having money, both of them in a better place. How come Bebe Kune Bobi went to Anadda Okwela Bamikwan? Because they both now have money and they're in better places.
1: What do you want to brand? Directions and Jawuro. And from way back, brand is a bit of a controversy. There's no way. We're sort of quite a capital. Think about it. So quite a capital of business. Which business sense would it make for Bebe Cool and Bobby Wine to be one? It doesn't.
0: Over branding, over business, abantu bena gamba siri damu kwa na nidiako composing, ben pala nidiako na wapa inache ba nkose.
1: Never leave a damu.
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3: Naline mkwano gwange juzi, nga ze nalima nyinti yene palaso vayomba. 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
0: Kati Alex Mohanji Mugase Kulist. Yesterday marked 1 year since Sudhir's son, Rajiv Paston. 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After Victoria University nebagenda busabala where the car crashed from. 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But then nebakola ne portrait. Jebatu teli ku Paradise Resort where his ashes were. Yes. In other words, where he was buried. But then wabadeyo candle lighting, wabadeyo speeches ezenja ulo. So yesterday people showed solidarity really.
3: Bambi.
0: Yeah, he had solid friends. He really had a
3: but
0: family.
3: But how time flies so fast.
0: Yeah. It's now a year.
3: It feels like yesterday.
1: It feels like a couple of months, like yesterday. Okay, yeah, but I know what you mean. Yeah.
3: But you see, in life, when somebody dies, people are going to move on with their life. Only their families carry that that pain every other day. Everybody else just moves on with their life so quickly.
1: When I was seeing that happening, it took me back to when that accident happened, and then Omanyi Sudhir teyagenda immediately. It took a couple of weeks. And then Nagenda Weyafira. You remember that video? And he was
3: on the express.
1: Yeah. Nava Momoto Kangayamba de Kawaiti Kevulonji. Nai Mirida. Now you understand the pain of a father.
0: Nejo yawada tunulide chifana nyecho. 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
3: Tofa.
0: Never mbulambu enseno. I don't know. Would you guys do a drive for me? Would you do something for me?
1: Do you want us to be honest with you?
3: Now
0: please.
3: No. Now that you've brought it up. What do you want us to do for you?
0: Okay, first of all, if I ever pass on, God forbid, mwino gena mwuri bara jenko le demo, ne mwinyo ayo shots. 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
3: Katika.
0: Sagala mwinyo shots.
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0: 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Prima, I've ever done something for you. 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
3: Na yete tugamia dotu lekele budget
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3: Agala tunyweche, don't hold you.
1: But isn't it too early for you to be thinking in that direction?
0: No, it's not too early.
3: That's the problem with human beings. We always assume we have a lot of time on earth.
1: Death is something that is going to happen to
3: everyone.
0: And you need to acknowledge that it happens to everyone. Chingango okugenda mo monthly things.
1: Kati
0: something we understand.
3: Crew gunewa.
1: She's been everywhere, almost everywhere. Man, you've been everywhere.
0: So yeah, behavior, but dear.
3: Henry, do you have a death wish?
0: Tulikutwala
1: wani? Me? Anchaliwo.
3: How about you, Bits?
1: I don't even want to think about it.
0: That is how we shall.
1: Man,
0: I don't know what to do for you.
1: But chukumi mwabiri.
0: Hey, Brian, zaba inokuba kulisti ya wachavage no contributing a sente, PDM. Who else have I worked for? Hey, mwanga temuina sende za kunywa.
3: PDM, Parish Development Model.
0: Neda.
1: PDM is
0: she picks Jillings Photography. Brian Z, African Simba, Hamu, Abawa, no. What do you want to know? Now you know contributing. Palazzo, Chameleon. You don't have money issues, by the way.
1: We need success in that mortgage.
0: Oh, you're cashier, accountant.
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0: is a one fire baby from Swans Avenue. Her name is Winnie Nwaji. Wendy is the title. Winnie, by the way, is on the Breakfast Club tomorrow.
1: Yeah, yeah.
0: Inshallah. Tomorrow is Tuesday, yeah.
1: You
0: tomorrow.
1: Add inshallah.
0: Mashallah.
1: Yeah, inshallah. Because inshallah. You never know. You never know.
0: Yeah,
1: never know.
0: Winnie and Levixon will be here because they have a brand new song that they want you guys to listen to. So why not?
1: Why not? Why not? And after that, Sheds.
0: Ovu Kampal.
1: Say no more.
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3: DFCU Bank. Going further together.
0: There are people that would never want a loud life.
1: Yes.
0: Loud in the sense that a life that is out there, right? People know you, this, that, and the other. Mm. And then there are people that would actually kill for a loud life.
1: Yeah, that's very true.
0: And there are people who did not choose a loud life, but the loud life chose them.
1: Yeah.
0: And if they had a choice, they would have it the other way.
1: The other way around.
0: And then there are people
1: who'd love a life, a loud life, but it refused to choose
0: it
1: them.
0: It refused. The more they chase it, the more it runs.
1: The more it runs away.
0: But I know you guys live loud lives anyway. If you had a choice, would you have it any different? If you were to choose between a loud life and a life that's very low-key, what would you rather?
1: People do not ruin something they don't know. So if you want to be happy, like 100% peacefully happy, Momotimago, you'd rather do things, people that ingate babi money. However, if hustle throws you on a field where you're supposed to be loud, there's no other way other than be loud. For example, if you decided that I am behind the microphone, I'm going to speak. You have to speak. You have to be loud in any way. Na ye katonda abaku ya minga haso yondala. Stay silent, because let me tell you, brah, sis, people can never ruin something they do not know.
0: Yeah.
1: And another thing with this cloud of social media, the moment you try to chase it, it will run away from you.
4: It will refuse.
1: It will refuse. And also usually media personalities and musicians face this problem. Beats, you could be probably a good house music DJ. And one day like this, you do a reggae set. Abantu neva kusiva ko reggae. Nenga tomu agala. When it knocks you like that, embrace it. Now, Prim, you could probably love piano or chidandali. Then what are you doing?
0: Dancing for you.
1: One day you do like a move like that, and it becomes a problem. The beauty about clout, what you chase doesn't come to you. What you don't chase, embraces.
0: Fame does not come to those who want it.
1: Exactly. Yeah.
4: Any day, any time, I choose low key. There's a way.
0: There you go. What do you want to have a loud life? Beats.
4: I want to do my things privately and low-key, so mind rakuba mama.
1: It's amazing how some people give us huge sums of money to make them famous.
0: Right.
1: Olina gamba, blood, inkulenti, ampisawo. Let's make a strategy. Yeah. As someone who handles PR, then you're like, kolaboti, neboti, neboti. Nola, baby, intrebi mwisiza, ungate miri muyade.
0: Kim Kardashian tells her story of how she badly wanted to be famous.
1: Yes.
0: Like when she was just starting out, she would call the paparazzi herself. Then najana atambula as if teyaba ise. Psycho.
1: I know,
0: psychopath,
1: right?
0: Behavior.
1: Yeah.
0: And then the tape that made that family very famous was orchestrated by her mom.
1: What?
0: Can you imagine that?
1: Exactly.
0: Yeah. Like
1: some people, people have done things, incredible things to be known. And let me tell you, if nobody has ever told you this, let me tell it to you today. Walune chintu chevaita okuganja. Okumani? Favor. Like being loved by people.
0: Yeah.
1: Being liked.
0: Yeah.
1: Not everyone has it.
0: Yeah.
1: Yo inzo kola bulichimu. Abantu neva kuzida. Ne wabao ringa taina ya decha akora. Abantu neva mwaga.
0: They're just minding their business.
1: Exactly.
0: Yeah.
1: So just be you, guys. Just be you.
0: Tell us anyway, if you were to choose between a loud life and a life that's very low-key,
1: yes,
0: which one would you rather? It's the Chit Chat, and this is Energy Radio.
1: In long term, low-key is peaceful. Short term, loud life is happy but depressing. Long term, low-key is extremely peaceful. Remember that.
0: Now me, I'm imagining a loud life. A low-key man.
1: I know. That's a story every day.
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0: Henry, what is that? Because clearly that's not zapping, bro. Oh my God.
1: But that's zapping. Okay, you guys who know how to zap, zap and I see.
0: Well, mine's never too early to zap, zap.
1: That is staguro.
0: Remember, MTN Vibe is coming to a uni that you are studying at, and it's coming to peep up that karum of yours and make it look like one where you can actually zap with your friends. Not those things of you can't even invite your friends because they have nowhere to sit. At least let's give you a bed and they sit on the bed. Because, wow.
2: Have you ever dropped a campus off?
3: What is what?
2: Huh? Have you ever dropped a campus off?
3: Many times, but back then, 2017.
2: Okay.
3: Had my car, that actually.
0: Oh, you don't, Dad.
3: 17.
0: For you, Henry, did you have a car at campus? Beats had a car.
1: Yeah, I did, actually. Hey. A single door, RAV4 for blue. But it wasn't mine, it was for family.
3: Me, it was mine.
1: Ngatuka seneramu na amaz.
3: Ngakaguze kusente zani.
1: Oh, wow.
3: Anyway, get some money, get yourself a Mountain Dew. It's gonna be a very...
1: Ngo chikulembeze zani yo.
0: Sante zani zani.
3: Go wali ufugaya family, nizina fugaya.
1: Buwana beats.
3: Sini wabulicho.
0: Entondo zachi, te waina moroka.
1: Anyhow, after getting yourself a Mountain Dew, remember this, my friend. Now, if you like beats and you had some kamani, or probably you still have some kamani, there's an opportunity for you to make more money every time you swipe your DFCU Visa card. 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DFCU, going further together.
0: And we are asking, if you were to choose between a loud life and a life that's very low-key, what you wanna?
4: Ayo, Energy Radio, what's up, everybody? Welcome back from the weekend, Oscar Trend. Well,
0: hi, Oscar.
4: I would love a loud life, yeah, loud audience, but we've tried the loud life, and remember, TikTok is now like our, you know, our platform that we can use, you know, to acquire that audience. But Mkwan, to collab challenge, you dressy, we've been giving up some of us. Like, we've been now collab because they're BDK, because like, you do a video, you put in your all. At the end of the day, you have like 100 views and like 2 likes. And you're like, oh God.
1: And then you get into depression.
4: I go to Jaga, to Jaga Beda, Nyombitala. Who doesn't want to chill with Mr. Henry?
1: I know, right? Ring a bell for that, girl. Eh? Ring a bell for that, baby.
4: Hey, ma'am.
1: Biansi.
0: You want me to ring a bell for Oscar? Okay. There you go.
5: Nay, primo. 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
1: Twala twala edipream by them. We'll get at Tewandi Badena.
6: 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This is Blaise from Mandikea.
1: Hi, darling.
6: I love peace and I'll always go for a lucky life. 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
0: Okay.
7: Energy, good morning.
0: Good morning,
1: what did you
7: say, Mr. Henry, DJ Beats, ne Muchois. Jaganyo Blamo Bulilo. Quite what to Kakat. O Jagaman to Yagalo Blamo Guamatala, Bukufuki, the Chizibu. Yes, on the watching Sabakato on the Kati, Zampo Blam, Simusaba Saint and Ninji, Jagala Saint and Neta Gamitualo, Kangabe Neta Gamilioni Tano Gawizidi, Neta Gayoka Bidioni Gawi Kali, Neta Gayo to Bidioni to Bidding Away to Lee.
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7: Ngandiyao sisi no sente zigeno kumbeza ungo kweba kasiso wola zenteke ku stress oberenga buli omwaku manyi oberenga buli gotambula mukubo omwera likirira ibyo byaba bodyguard no
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1: All right.
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3: Ipe maliza mwe.
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1: celebrities do that. 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
1: Prim. 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No chikola.
0: Beats.
1: I will fly like a dove beats in the sky. Over,
3: when you say,
1: I don't know.
0: Beats Sagan on the Kemu movie, you know?
1: One of Mukampala Prim. You to go on a Rolex store. Really? First of all, you to eat a Rolex.
3: A Rolex Nigeria. 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

0: Everything that worries you, my friend, does so because it has your attention. What you care about deeply has the power to actually weigh you down. 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You only drown when you actually fight the waters.
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0: Welcome to the show, ladies and gentlemen. Christopana right over here. Kuhani Kuhani and Reed DJ.
1: Good
0: and
1: morning.
0: We are...
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0: It's a Monday. I got two beautiful ladies right over here. Kuhani Kuhani and Reed DJ.
3: Christo, I like your energy.
1: I know.
0: After, because Man U defeated Liverpool 3-2 yesterday. I feel good. And I got a good song. So it feels good, man. Yeah. Yep.
3: And he just said it looks good on him.
1: I know, right?
0: Ooh.
1: Happiness.
0: You want to see what is inside?
1: Happiness.
3: Ooh, when?
0: Guys, it's my bath week.
3: No wonder.
0: Listen, guys, I'm in a good mood. Don't kill my vibe. I'm in a mood. Don't kill my vibe. Okay. It's my birthday on Wednesday. Vibes.
1: Oh, really?
0: Yeah.
1: Happy birthday.
0: I'm in a good mood.
3: What do you want for your birthday, Crystal?
0: All I want for my birthday. All I want for my birthday.
1: You cannot provide.
0: You know that song?
3: Chimara.
0: All I want for my birthday is throat goat.
1: I can't, to be honest. Anyway, guys, how was your weekend?
0: My weekend was good.
3: My weekend was good.
1: Yeah,
3: a bit cozy.
0: I want to judge you guys. Yeah, it was boring.
3: A little, but yeah. And I'm so jealous for everyone that went for brunch and didn't go with me.
1: Do you know, I didn't even know brunch was happening.
3: What do you mean?
1: Because let me tell you, the whole weekend, I was like, I'm going airplane mode. I did not want to.
3: You didn't step out?
1: I did. And that's the problem now.
0: Well, guys, we have a lot to talk about today on the show. Shout out to Navio. What's up? Isn't it been right over there? They're doing something. Ooh, I don't know what's up. And everybody who's on the show right now is getting crazy. We're getting started the first day of the week. And the month of May is just beginning. The first day or the first month of the month of May.
1: Yes. And also remember to grab yourself an Eververse. I saw yesterday they have an apple too.
0: Yeah, really?
1: Yeah. I don't know. I thought it was only the pineapple one. I want to try the apple now because I really enjoy the pineapple.
0: Kali. Yeah. 4 minutes past 11 a.m. Ray DJ got your back right over here. Good morning.
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0: Yes, 106.5 Energy Radio, the beat of the moment. I am Crystal Panda right over here. Re DJ and Kohane Kohane. It's about the time to slide into what's happening on
1: yes,
0: the streets.
1: Yes, and Re DJ Ayagala Kuria Matoke.
2: Word on the streets.
1: Yes, now guys, remember that with Momo, payments under 5K are free. So all you have to do is transact and save up some money. So buy your fuel, buy those groceries. What else? Order things online.
0: Yeah.
1: Because payments are under 5K.
0: Someone is asking, Panda, what's the title of your new jam? It's not yet out. We're just sampling you guys. But the song is called 1C. So it's going to be dropping at the end of this month. It's my present, birthday present to my fans. Guys, I was in Hoima.
3: When?
0: On Friday.
3: You don't travel. Why don't you keep us updated about your life, Crystal?
0: Yeah, but I have a fan page called Panda TV.
3: How would we know?
0: Well, you don't follow me up, so.
1: What do you mean? We follow you everywhere.
3: I follow you on IG.
1: I know, on IG, on TikTok, on Twitter, on Snapchat. Exactly.
3: And then we.
0: I even post about it on X.
3: No, really? You didn't. Maybe it's only your weird tweets that pop up on my ex. Honestly. Oh my God, guys, Crystal is a menace on Twitter.
0: But that's X, man. You gotta be fan. But Hoima was really fan. I was there on Friday. I went and performed. Uh-huh. That trip is like 4 hours. Mm. So 2 4 hours from 4 hours. So I was on the road for 8 hours. I reached home at 7 a.m. in the morning. Mm. But the fun bit of it is about, man, feels good when you go to parts that you don't expect that you have people there that know you and you have people that know you. Mm. So I was right there at a place called Danjo. It was really packed and it was a fun on Friday. Mm. It was really fun. The Hoima is so cold, guys. Damn. Mm. I think all the parts near Renzori, they're so cold, man. Hoima, Fort Poto, Masindi, go to Kabare, Kisoro.
1: I really want to go to Fort Poto.
3: The funny thing is, I've been around Uganda, but I've never been to the west. I've been to the east, to the north, to the...
0: When should I take you?
3: I've never been to... Tomorrow.
0: Can I take you over the weekend? We'll spend a weekend there.
3: Yeah, we go with Kohani.
0: Ah, take her to Kohani, watch now. You're spoiling everything now.
1: I'll bring my person.
3: You're really
1: awesome. Hey, you have a person, Kohani. Oh, my God. So much happened over the weekend because you were single last week.
4: I did not say I'm in a relationship.
0: Guys.
4: I just said I'm being my person. It could be my female friend.
1: You are lying.
0: Let me tell you something.
4: Girlfriend.
0: Listen,
4: you
0: my
4: are
0: boys,
4: my person. Now you know my person.
0: My boys, if you're listening to me, there's no one woman that is single.
3: I am.
4: What do you
0: hold
4: mean?
0: Hold up. Let me finish
4: you're
0: it.
4: Okay.
0: Let me finish it.
4: Market.
0: Let me finish it. There's no woman that is single. Everybody. Every woman, look at you, Kohane, how you built. You got a good body. You got a pretty face.
4: Yes.
0: You can't be there when you don't have like 5 guys that are asking you out. You just pick.
4: I wish.
3: We just want. That's the whole point.
4: Now, here's
3: the market
4: the thing.
3: Is spoiled.
4: Majority of people see us and assume that we actually have people.
0: Kohane, your DM doesn't have any man asking you out. Be honest. Be honest with yourself. Swear upon your baby's child. I mean life. Swear upon your baby's child.
4: Why should I do that?
0: You see now she's lying. Ah, you see she's lying.
4: Why should I do something?
3: I could never swallow.
4: Do shatter things.
3: Knowing me, I'll just swallow and swear and then pray to God and be like, God, no.
4: That's how she's there and then all of a sudden
0: on a sad note, there's an accident that happened around Karuma.
4: Yes.
0: Watch that side, a bus. I don't know what's up with buses, man.
4: And it was so sad because it happened like at 1 a.m. in the morning.
0: I think they'd be tired, the drivers.
4: Bro, and they're still removing bodies.
0: If you have somebody, a friend of yours or a family member that told you that he's going to Pakwacha and you haven't heard from them, please check on them.
4: Yes.
0: Find out, because there was a terrible accident that happened during the night and it was really bad. So many people died.
4: So be safe out there, guys. Mm. If you're traveling, pray, because you guys don't be praying.
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0: I don't go to that but let's try it number 2. Yeah, it's one of the two. I'm sorry. I'm just a secret. I'm going to go to the number 3. I'm going to go to the number 3.

0: What's Trending is sponsored by Eververse Malt. Yeah. 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
1: Yes, 106.5 Energy Radio, the beat of the moment. Crystal Panda, Re DJ, and Kohani Kohani. Time check is 28 minutes to the hour of midday. We got the beautiful Evelyn Mike in the
2: building. Oh my God. Yes. I didn't even have to remind you this time around.
3: We've been training him.
2: I like the fact that you're actually loving what we love. This morning, those guys had a conversation of if you are in a relationship with someone, how many times would you tell them that you don't like something? But now you're real showing me you're that kind of a person who adjusts. Yeah. To what your girlfriend tells you, they don't like this, they don't like that. Ooh, Crystal, well done.
3: Gentlemen.
2: Don't blush, don't be shy.
3: Look at these dimples.
2: Yeah.
1: Are you done?
2: Yeah. So we are here making noise. And people are getting ready for the Met Gala.
3: Oh my God, I'm
2: so excited. Happening today. It's happening today, and this year's theme is art. Customs art? Costume art. Yes, so they're going to be putting fashion and art. So you have to make sure what you're wearing is in a sense of also art as well. So since 2016, Beyoncé has not been featuring on Met Gala. But this time around, you're gonna be seeing her on the red carpet.
3: The queen is back!
2: For you who were missing her on the red carpet, on the Met Gala, she's going to be available on this Met Gala. Now, this poses the same question I need to ask you guys. Who do you think in Uganda would... So this year's theme is costume art. Yes. Who do you think in Uganda, our Ugandan celebrities, not artists only, but our celebrities in general, would represent us at the Met Gala? Especially this year's theme.
3: Tazbo.
2: Costume art.
3: Tazbo.
2: I root for Elijah Chitaka.
3: Has born for me.
2: Crystal Panda.
1: Women.
3: Women.
2: Costume art, my love. Not just wearing these things and going on stage. Costume art. Like they have a real, like they can go deep when it comes to fashion. I know Pia Pounds, number one. I'm looking for that one artist who can go so deep when it comes to fashion and they can really bring out something unique. Just like the way you see Elijah Chitaka, he has his own force, his own following. Who is that one female artist apart from Pia Pounds?
1: How about Sheba?
2: You see, no. With Sheba, by then Sheba is already smart. But I'm trying to show you someone, because I've told you this year's Met Gala theme is costume art. Sheba dresses well, yes. But we are looking at someone who'll wake up in the morning and think of adding this, and that. Ngabo laba creativity ya Elijah Chitaka.
3: This one we have to go like with unknown people.
4: An influencer that I would look up to, like to future, maybe Jean Coprize.
3: Okay, Jean could pull it off.
4: Jean Coprize.
2: I actually liked her Play It Loud thingy.
4: Yeah, she knows how to follow a script.
2: Yeah,
4: or like a costume.
3: I would vote for someone who's unknown.
2: Who?
3: Who's a designer. Her name is Mawaya. Mawaya would pull it off.
4: How about the artist? So you mean we don't have artists that would follow that?
2: I was talking about
4: Crystal, give us an artist.
2: Crystal gave us Sheba. According to Crystal, he thinks Sheba will pull it off. But I gave my reasoning as to why. Yes, she would come off as smart as... But Sheba is... Oh my God. The way I would see Pia Pounds trying to put this and this together...
3: Yeah.
2: I don't really see it with Sheba. Sheba looks good enough.
3: Pia Pounds. But I feel like... we don't have a crazy enough artist to do that in the female. Chitaka, yes, I see.
1: Because
3: it's insane.
1: Because I think, guys, such things take some money and such things take time to. Some people don't have time to get into it.
3: It's the creative.
4: You just have to love it.
2: By the way, I need to have a conversation with Elijah.
1: No,
2: it's about creativity.
3: Yes.
1: Like I said, also calls for time, guys. There are people that don't have time.
3: That man makes
1: for that.
3: His own clothes.
4: Let me tell you, Crystal, when it comes to creativity, it doesn't even take time. You just think of something and execute it there and then.
3: I think the perfect answer is people make time for the things they love.
2: Okay.
3: So if they don't love it...
1: How can you be creative when you don't put in that time?
2: We move on. The Abeka guys, the bell. I swear, I think that's the band that you call on your event and it will never flop. Mm. Because they have their own people that enjoy them. They have their own fans. Now, they had their concert May 2nd at Ndere. Mm-hmm. It was a sold-out concert. We saw so many artists there. Epas was there. Bebe Cool was there. Daxi Vibes was there. But then now...
1: Even Fefe Busi performed.
2: Yes. Mm. I want to appreciate and also congratulate them. Mm. But then I have a concern, guys. Mm-hmm. People love Bebe Cool. People actually enjoy Bebe Cool. Mm. But personally, when Bebe Cool was performing, I think something was wrong. Like the way they say people have a bad day in office.
4: Yes.
2: I don't know whether Papa stopped rehearsing. Papa Simanyoba, it was just a bad day in office. But honestly, according to how other people performed, I don't think...
1: What was sound you ever did before? Because now you know they're sounding at a viable.
2: Abalanga ba performance ebulu unji. Abalanga to about it clearly. So... My dear beloved Bebe Cool Big Size, I really don't know if it was just a bad day in office.
3: Yeah.
2: But I just didn't like how you...
3: You did your thing, yeah.
2: I missed the other Bebe Cool. I watched... Guys, when Bebe Cool was... It broke the chain album.
3: Yes.
2: He gave me the Bebe Cool I wanted. The Bebe Cool I had when I was still in school. Mm. And I feel like every time Bebe Cool goes on the microphone, that's the Bebe Cool I want to listen to.
3: Yes.
2: The Bebe Cool I loved when I was still in school is the Bebe Cool I still want. So for me, a person like Bebe Cool who is so big, who is well respected, I don't know. I'm just having high expectations of people. I don't think you should have a bad day in office. Whoa. If I think highly of you.
3: But things happen. Mm-mm. They're all human.
2: It depends on who.
3: The day,
2: it depends on who.
1: Apart from guys, the bad day, he got a brand new car. Did you guys talk about it?
2: Now that you've talked about it,
1: God,
2: okay.
1: Did you see that car?
2: But we're talking about the reason as to why he bought that car, where the money came from.
1: What's
0: trending is sponsored by Eververse Malt. Yeah. Eververse Malt. Make every moment golden.
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0: Yes, 106.5 Energy Radio, the beat of the moment. Christopher Panarello here. Iyani, the song is called Kifo Cha Maende. And play for you some I Just Might by Bruno Mars. Hope you guys enjoy it. 15 to midday, sports time.
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0: We got Winnie Mbaba's in the building, ladies and gentlemen. How you doing, Winnie?
3: Doing great. Mm. And someone just made history. I don't know if he's tired of making history. Clearly not. Because I feel like every Monday I just come here and talk about Yannick Sinner. Now, this time, the Madrid Open, which concluded on Sunday.
0: Yeah.
3: He played against Alexander Zverev. So, world number one, Yannick Sinner, now becomes the first man to win five successive Masters 1000 titles after winning the Madrid Open. So he became the first man to win the season's opening four Masters events. Those four Masters events are Indian Wells, Miami, Monte Carlo, which was a few weeks ago, and now Madrid. Mm. So for me, just as a fan, what I can't wait to see is him at Roland Garros. The French Open begins, if I'm not mistaken, it must be about the 18th of May, a few days from today. And his biggest opponent at the moment is Carlos Alcaraz, who is world number two now. He just took the world number one spot from him a few weeks ago after, I think, Monte Carlo. So Carlos Alcaraz, I spoke about him last week. He announced that he won't be featuring or participating in the French Open. The French Open is one of the few majors of the year, one of four, right? Mm-hmm. And it's the only major that Yannick Sinner had never got to win out of the four majors. So it's like he's won everything and there's just this one thing that he had never won. And this time his biggest opponent won't be featuring at that one major, the Roland Garros. So maybe he'll pull out some miracles because Carlos Alcaraz won't be around. Maybe not, because someone may come from, you know, can be like world number eight or whatever and someone beats you, you know, thinking you're going to win it. But I think this might be his time, especially when his biggest opponent is not there as a threat. So let's wait and see how that turns out. Now, the Uganda Cup, the first semifinal of the Uganda Cup happened, the first leg also happened over the weekend with Kitara holding Vipers to a goalless draw, and the return leg will be hosted by Vipers. But today, anyway, URA FC will be hosting the first leg of their semi-final at Ham Stadium in Nachivubo at 3 p.m. That will be against SC Villa, with both teams, you know, having the Uganda Cup to fight for after disappointing runs in the league. I can't wait to see how that turns out. I'll come here tomorrow, speak about it when both legs are done, and we speak about them in general. There were some injury worries over the weekend. It left us with surprising results, but also some injury concerns as well. And especially for the side of Arsenal, Martin Odegaard missed the weekend fixture against Fulham due to a knee problem, which, I mean, it's been recurring for a very long time. And then Kai Havertz also, who's been out since the win against Newcastle. And the biggest concern was whether these two will make it for Tuesday's semi-final return leg against Atletico Madrid, which will be at the Emirates tomorrow. And Mikel Arteta did speak about it briefly, and he said, I think so, that both of them will be available. They're going to do everything. We're going to do everything to have them ready. It worries you a little bit, because also remember these players also have the World Cup in mind. So they're not just playing for the Premier League and the Champions League. There's also the World Cup to think about. Speaking of the World Cup and someone who may or may not feature for Brazil, Neymar Jr. I don't know what he is starting fights with 18-year-olds. I don't know what he's doing, starting fights with 18-year-olds. So apparently, Neymar was allegedly involved in a heated physical altercation with Robinho Jr. during Santos training. Robinho Jr., son of former Real Madrid, winger Robinho. And reports are claiming that during their training session yesterday on Sunday, Robinho Jr. dribbled past Neymar. And then Neymar asked him to, like, relax, you get, like, take it easy, right? And then I think that the kid was probably just kept on provoking him, right? And Neymar, then it sparked an argument and a physical altercation between the two. There are reports that claim he shoved him. Other reports are claiming he slapped him. But Santos, as a club, have declined to comment on the matter. They haven't said anything about it yet. And then Neymar's press team as well have claimed that they have no knowledge about the subject. But Neymar approached the 18-year-old Robinho Jr. and while they were still at the training center, apparently. So he didn't even wait for it to escalate. The moment it happened, while they were still there, approached him and apologized, and they probably made up or whatever. And apparently their relationship is more of like a godfather and godson. So I don't know what would lead Neymar to... this kid just probably wants to show off, because they were training with reserves. Mm-hmm. And the kid just probably wants to show off he can dribble past Neymar. What? Just let him be.
0: Too bad. Well, Rock Boom Boom Chakala Boom Chi campaign is still going on right now. All you need to do is buy that kind of Rock Boom, that bottle right over there, for you to be able to win lots of goodies, cars, and much more money too. And when you find something in your crown, make sure you check it or take it to a nearby store of Rock Boom, so that you can as well be able to be rewarded.
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0: Yes, 106.5 Energy Radio, the beat of the moment. Crystal Panda here, Kuhani Kuhani and Ray DJ. Papa Uteo, Papa Uteo, Uteo Tai, whatever way, either way, how you can pronounce it. And also continue from Spice and Me. Kali, now.
1: Spice and Me, who is me? Which is this?
0: Crystal Panda. I'm Crystal Panda.
1: Uh-huh.
0: Yes.
1: Good boy.
0: So, guys, we've been telling you about Energy Review.

0: did whatever they were doing, how they were singing, and we can write to them.
1: Happy birthday to you. Happy birthday to you. Make a wish, make a wish, make a wish, make a wish.

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2: Beyonce.
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1: That one has
0: this one, no.
1: Make a wish, make a wish.
3: Give my

0: Alright, yes, that one is a tick. That one is a tick. Yeah, I would also give my all if you sing for me.
1: I love raw things, I love raw people, I love raw voices. She got it.
2: What?
0: You throw chicken.
1: No, not... So that's revealed some of the videos you guys sent in, and the main auditions will be happening soon.
0: Yes, and now since we are talking about music, this is your opportunity to come and set the playlist for yourself. I'm talking about your playlist, and it happens every Sunday from 10 a.m. to 1 p.m. where Empress Eka and DJ Cross are going to be spinning the tracks that you want to hear. So tell us on WhatsApp what song you want to hear. Your song could be playing here in studio, so don't waste time.
1: All right, good afternoon. Let's get into the quickie. In this hour, it's about the convo of the day.
3: There's nothing as sweet as a quickie. Sweet as it sounds. 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

0: Yes, 106.5 Energy Radio, the beat of the moment. Christopher on the right over here. And Kohani Kohani and Ray DJ. Hope you love the quick killer slide. What's happening when it comes to convo all the day?
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0: Yeah.
3: Now, remember, guys, that the MTN Vibe Tribe is still going on. All you have to do is watch us and remember where our...
0: Yeah. Navi, what's up? The meme. Yes, so.
3: And remember where, and listen so that you may know where we're going to be coming next, and you stand a chance to win a Pimp Room powered by MTN. And also, grab yourself a Rock Boom. It's your chance to win a car, some car money, some TV screens when you buy a Rock Boom or a Silverback. Check under the cup. What you see is what you win.
0: Here you just think us about the story. What happened?
4: So, over the weekend, there's been news on social media. I mean, it's not even news because these things happen
0: at trending stories.
4: Yeah, but it's a trending story that has been on media where a lady came out to report sexual harassment or abuse that she has been going through with the step-parent, with the stepdad, actually, to be specific, with the stepdad, where he was using her, and when she came out, the sisters weren't supporting her, and the mother was like, she fought the battle alone and didn't leave it to God. So it's been there, and then some people were like, she shouldn't have come out. So that's where the story is. And then, I don't know. There was also one of the family members that came out and said that that has been happening in their family for a while, the sexual abuse. So that brings us to the combo of the day, which is...
0: Yes, at what point in life should one come out and talk about his or her past traumas? At what point in life should one come out, or when should one come out to talk about his or her past traumas? Because, you know, this has been happening in different families and all that. Stepdads take advantage of these girls, and then, you know, that's why, bruv, feels so good at least. Like when you have a child, your daughter, over you put her where, over what? Because even as guys, some of us guys, it's hard for us to control our, you know.
3: But that's
5: even boys get abused.
0: Yeah, too, yeah.
4: Because so. There was also that story that has been trending.
3: Yeah.
0: So in Kiswahili, unasema.
5: Ah, man, I can't even. It's so heavy, I can't translate. But anyway, I have to remind guys, please grab yourself a Mirinda or a Mountain Dew as you think about this conversation, because it's high time we talk about these things.
0: All right, cool.
1: Feel the energy.
0: Yeah, yeah.
1: Across Uganda.
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1: Energy 106.5.

0: 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This is a revelation. I didn't get a song.
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1: Yes, 106.5 Energy Radio, the beat of the moment. Crystal Panda here, Kuhani Kuhani and Ray DJ. Back to School Expo is actually back for the parents that really want to buy stuff for their kids when they're going back to school. We have an expo. It's going to be at Akamwes from the 21st of May, that weekend right over there. So make sure you come through if you want to be a vendor. You know what to do. Our WhatsApp is 0740674674. You can as well come here at the reception of Energy Radio for you to be able to see how much you can pay for vending. And also, for the people, for the youngins that can sing rap dance, that day we're going to be showcasing, you know, a little bit of talent. Mm. So make sure you also come through and tell us what you can do, and also be there if you can't reach right here.
2: And on the 15th of May, we're going to be down at the Logogo Hockey Grounds for the Linus Tattoo Party, where we're going to have Scott Mafuma, Cowboy, that's all we shall do. Cowboy and Official RSA. So for the students and everyone else, you can come through and have fun. Get your tickets today.
3: Here we are.
1: Yes,
3: now,
1: sir.
3: Let's talk about this conversation.
1: At what point should one come out to talk about his or past tremors? Listen, when you feel... There are two things. When you feel like you can't heal past the tremors, come out and talk. But when you feel like you've healed, talk. There are people that talk and they heal. There are people that want to talk after healing, after fighting. Because you see, there's so many things that can happen. And then you really want to get answers to why that happened. You can be, your mom maybe was mistreating you, and you really want to know, find out at least first, why was she mistreating me before I come out and talk about it? Or maybe when you come out and talk about it is when she will come out and say something.
3: Yeah.
1: So I feel like there are two points in life whereby you feel like you need to come out. When you've healed, or when you coming out and speak about it will heal you. That's it.
3: I also feel like I do agree with what you're saying. It should happen when you are ready to talk about it. Like, let no one pressure you to coming out and talking about things. But in matters of abuse such as this, talk about it immediately it happens. Even if they don't believe you, talk about it, talk about it, talk about it, talk about it. Don't die, to be honest.
2: For someone that's avoidant like me, for those that are avoidant, you can just keep it to yourself, one, if it's easier for you to heal that way. Because some people heal better when they don't talk about something. Because now, personally, if I talk about something, I now have to worry about what the other person is thinking.
3: Yes.
2: So if you can't, if you are avoidant, just maybe don't talk about it. But if you heal, or if you haven't healed and you feel like it's better, like Christo said, it's better when you talk about it, then just do that.
1: But also, at one point, you need to first be sure about who you're going to talk about, what you're going to say.
3: Yes,
1: some of you lie.
3: Safe space.
2: Yeah, that's it.
1: Some of you lie because you want people to be on your side, because you want people to understand you. Yet, the trauma you're going through was caused by you.
3: How so?
1: There's so many things that we cause
2: to ourselves, actually. That's very true.
1: And like, then the other person mistreats you in a way. And the other person mistreats you in a way, and you're like, oh, he has hurt me. But then you're the one that initiated
2: that. That's caused that.
1: So be mindful of how you're going to speak about something. Because here people will judge. They will laugh. They'll feel, oh, sad. But then when you go back, you will face that person you talked about that did this. So make sure you don't lie. If you're to be honest, speak the way it is. Because when you speak about it the way it was, that person won't have the guts to come out and talk. Because you're honest. You said something the way it is. But some people add in a few things. Oh, he did this. And the person didn't do it. So make sure you're honest with yourself too. Some people are not honest with themselves. They're not real.
3: That's
1: because they want to make the other person look bad. So they come out and speak. Oh, he did this. So
2: yeah, I agree with
3: but
2: that.
3: But when it comes to trauma, guys,
2: Let me tell you, okay, everyone handles trauma differently.
3: Yes.
2: Now, you can go through something and your best way to get over it is to talk about it.
3: Yes.
2: Then I can go through something, my best way is to heal silently. Mm-hmm. And then, because now, let's say if I go to therapy, I've been to therapy once and I lied there. So it all happens. Yeah, that's the whole thing. It all happens, right? So at the end of the day, whatever works for you, I feel like when someone is ready, that's when they should come out and talk about their situation.
3: Yeah.
2: When they are ready.
3: Plus, opening up is a process. Yes, you could have gone to therapy and you lied there, but maybe the next time you go back, you'll be like,
2: I will still lie. No, I will still lie. That's the whole point.
3: Let me actually be truthful.
2: No, opening up is like a chore to me, so I wouldn't.
3: Now, I have to remind you guys that the Absaran is happening on the 17th, yes, at Millennium Grounds, Lugogo. And please, if you want to buy your kits, do it now. 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
8: Good morning, you dangerous little disco biscuit. 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

0: for grabbing babies.
1: Yes, 106.5 Energy Radio, the beat of the moment. Crystal Panda here, Kuhani Kuhani and Ready DJ, sounds of Kivumbi King, Chikankane, and also American Gods from Harry Styles. Hope you guys love the tracks right over there. It's exactly 14 to 1 p.m. and

0: time we talk about the call of the day, and we're asking you guys, at what point should one come out and speak out about his or past traumas? Give us a call right now, 0777-674-674. That's the number you can call right now. And tumuli leko goloza budechi oba chisera chech tuf omuntu jani vude na yogeda kusonga zobebi zibu yobe chitu chechamu lumeda chiasiri kire da.
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2: Nah.
0: Uko unasema nini?
1: See exactly that.
2: I sounded so Kenyan there.
1: Okay, you win.
0: Fire, sana.
2: Exactly that, like the things that you know that they are umaying you, like you're feeling like a pain in your heart. So.
0: Umai is pain.
2: Yeah.
0: Wikuruma. Uma.
1: Yeah. Wikuruma.
0: Yeah. Yeah, but I feel like Swahili is like, you know.
2: It's bad too.
1: Yes. How comes I haven't learned it?
2: Girl, talk to me nicely. Classes are 35, Karen.
1: Okay.
0: Well, mimi nasema naenda chakula kwa birthday.
1: You want to eat on your birthday? You want food on your birthday?
2: Let me ask this very simple. What do you think you have said?
0: I want to eat something on my birthday.
2: You know what you've said? You said you are going to food on your birthday.
1: Yeah, he's going to food.
2: He's going to food.
1: Okay.
0: Give us a call, 0777-674-674, and let us know your thoughts about the conf of the day. Somebody right here saying, good morning, guys. Mm. All right, good morning. Just saying good morning.
2: Good morning to you,
0: good
2: too.
0: Morning, good morning to you, too.
2: Yes.
0: Catching up the show from Renshenene, Chenjo, Western Uganda, Mujuni Titus. How are you, Mujuni Titus? I think guys just want to say hi to us.
2: Yes.
0: Guys, I think Prim can represent us at Met Gala.
1: Mm.
0: I think guys are just talking about it.
1: Yeah.
2: Now, remember, guys, to grab yourself a Mirinda, or you can grab yourself what is it called?
1: Mountain Dew.
2: Yeah, a Mountain Dew.
1: A Mountain Dew for the lunch.
0: For the lunch.
1: Mm-hmm.
2: Do you know what we used to call going lunch
1: what?
2: When we were in primary? When you go Capintos.
0: What?
2: You say it does
0: go. What?
2: Capinto.
0: What?
2: You say you've gone lunch.
3: The energy. Yeah, yeah. Across Uganda.
4: Not like us.
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0: Yes, 106.5 Energy Radio, the beat of the moment. I am Christopher right over here, Kohani Kohani and Ray DJ. 1 p.m. Good afternoon.
1: Yes. Now, what to a Chelsea? People of Chelsea FC, I have some good news for you because the Vera Gubinton Predator promotion is here and you stand a chance to win a ticket to go and watch Chelsea FC at the Stamford Bridge in London.
0: Yes,
1: all you have to do is buy yourself a Predator with a white cap. Check under the cap. You're going to see a code. Send that code to 6688 and you might just be that lucky winner. But if you don't win that, just know you can win some airtime every day and Boda Bodas every week.
0: That's what's up. You had it right there. Bella Gumitene Predator. Let's get into, before we get into it, the Man Crush Monday is right here. And who are we crushing on?
2: We are crushing on.
1: On.
2: We are crushing on our big boss, the one who signs our checks, the one who has made it possible for us to make a living, the one, the only, Ali Khan. Thank you so much, sir.
1: Quick
0: time.

0: Yes, 106.5 Energy Radio, the beat of the moment. Crystal Pan right over here. It's about the time sliding into what's happening as the weird confessions. But well, it's exactly 15 past 1 p.m. And I tell you what, the Back to School Expo is back. Now, if you are in need of vending and you want to put, you know, some space right over there at Takamwes, you can as well call this number. That's 0700-786748. You guys will come through or call us, and for you to be able to book your slot. And for the guys that are talented, what you need to do is also do the same thing, come through and perform on that very day. The expo starts from the 21st of May to the 24th of May. So don't miss out.
1: All right. Next week, on the 15th of May, we shall be having Lena Satupai right at Lugogo Hockey Ground. So come through, get your tickets today. We're going to have a piano event. Scott Mafuma, Kagboy Kapi, and Official RSA.
2: Yes, and also remember that Revealed is still going on, and now auditions are done. We are waiting for the physical auditions for the 100 people. We are going to be going through your video. So if you sing very bad things, you are not making it.
0: Hiya, cool.
3: Weird confessions. Spit it out on the AM show.
0: All right, let's talk about some confessions right now. Should I go first or you go first?
2: Mm-hmm. My weird confession is actually quite funny. I'm one of those people, if you tickle me right now, every time I see you, I'll think you want to tickle me. Awesome. And I'll just be like this the whole time. Like, I just flinch, yeah. So please, don't tickle me. I'm very ticklish.
1: You are.
2: Don't try me. Don't try me, girl.
1: I wanted to. Should I? It's okay. I won't be tickling you every other day.
2: Don't.
0: So do you also feel the other way around when you have some with someone, every time you see them, you want to... I'm just thinking from what you just said. So when you have chow with a guy, every time you look at him, you're like, I want to have him.
2: It depends if I like you.
1: When did you last like someone?
2: A long time. I don't no longer have liking in my...
1: Girl.
2: I only like food now.
0: Speaking about liking, my confession today is...
2: who do you like?
0: When I know I like you, I'm going to try and give you my bad side.
1: Hold up.
0: I'll give you my bad side.
1: Yeah.
0: To see if you can withstand my bad side. If you can, that means we're compatible.
2: So you're stressing women for no good reason.
1: One thing I've learned about Christoph in his confessions is that he gives a hard time.
2: I know.
1: Why would you call someone?
0: Because I don't want to. Listen, forget about this thing that guys just want to have some and then move.
2: Yeah.
0: I want to make sure that we're compatible. I want to make sure that I feel you.
2: You are there for marriage.
0: I want to make sure that it is real. I don't want you to play with me. I don't want you, you know. If you can take in my bad side.
2: So you'll be there abusing them, giving them a hard time, being mean.
1: Mean, because it's also mean on a normal day.
2: You're
1: here.
2: So mean.
0: No, like, so mean. That's my confession, whereby if I like you, or maybe we are around each other, or maybe I see every day, I'm going to make sure that I give you my bad side. If you can withstand it,
2: scenario where you give your bad side. Like, how do you do that? Like, you just come and be like,
1: surprise?
2: You big head.
0: No. That's who I am. But then if you like, because you see, I understand people love us when we're okay, we're smiling. So if you can love me, my bad side, that means you, we're right for each other.
1: Crystal's woman,
2: very useless.
1: Crystal's woman is a warrior.
2: A warrior.
1: We applaud you for whatever.
0: But people like us are the realest that when I say I love you, I mean it.
1: Anyway. My weird confession, yeah. I don't know if it's weird, but I rehearse arguments in the shower and in the mirror. And I like to look at myself in the mirror when I'm showering. So, yeah. And if it doesn't go my way, I'd be mad. If I rehearse an argument and then I argue with someone and doesn't go my way, I'm mad.
2: What in the world?
0: So you only rehearse arguments?
1: Yeah, majorly arguments. Because why would I have to rehearse anything else?
2: So other people are singing in the shower. You are there like... Who told you?
1: Yeah.
2: What do you think you are?
0: Have you fought with me in your show, in the mirror?
1: Why would
0: Have you rehearsed any argument with me?
1: No, because I hardly argue with you.
2: You are at work and you are like, you are there, you are like, if he says this, I'm going to say this. If he says good morning, I'll be like, what is it for?
1: Why would you tell me good morning? Excuse you. So, yeah.
0: Do you also rehearse, Chow?
2: Eh?
1: But you before from with Crystal. Why?
0: It's a simple question, guys.
1: I don't even...
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4: Yeah, it's 106.5 Energy Radio, the beat of the moment. Crystal Panda, Kuhani Kuhani, and Ray DJ. We are the AM show, 2 p.m. It's about the time we talk about some facts. Now, did you know in a room full of 23 people, 50% chances that among those, there's some that will be sharing a birthday? So if you're around 23 people in a room, so chances, Zidia Tan, 50% of the chances that you might share a birthday with somebody in that room.
5: Wow. Oh, okay. Anyways, my birthday is common, so I wouldn't be surprised. 12 September. It's very common. Yeah. It is common, trust me.
6: Really?
5: Wait on that day, you'll see. happy birthday, Gundi. Jose, did you know?
6: Did you know that every time someone lies, your nose gets warmer?
5: So, do you want to say men's noses are always warm?
6: Have you ever noticed for some weird reason their noses are just always pink? Look at Christopher's nose right now.
5: Crystal, they just called you a liar. And you're quiet? Say something. Come on. Come on. I believe in you.
4: I know when to attack.
6: So you're just loading.
4: Yeah. I'll keep it up.
5: Anyways, guys, did you know that the last hanging, execution by hanging in Uganda was done in 1999 in April? That was the last time they hung someone. Actually, it wasn't someone. It was 28 inmates. Yeah. So, the next one is coming.
6: Anyway, guys, please remember to grab yourself an Eververse. And also remember that the MTN Vibe Tribe is going on. And you have to listen in so that you know which university we are coming to next. And you stand a chance to win a pimped room makeover by MTN and activated by Energy Radio.
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0: 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Yeah, yeah. Across Uganda.
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Energy Radio.

0: Yes, 106.5 Energy Radio, the beat of the moment. Crystal Pada here, Kuhani Kwan and Ray DJ. We've come to the end of the show. Sounds of Mole. The song's called What I Like. And the quote of the day is simple for the people that love to, you know, believe in themselves. This is it, man. All right. Where's Kuhani?
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2: Predator Energy Drink, the official energy drink partner of Chelsea FC, brings you the Beira Gumite Day Predator promotion, where lucky fans will get a chance to go watch Chelsea FC live at Stamford Bridge in London. Beira Gumite Day Predator.
0: Kali, the quote of the day is simple. Now, great works are performed not by strength but perseverance. So, Mubanga Goros and Avanta Bakoli, you to be a man, Gaba Man, Tagaba Man, Avanta Bakoli, a man, Tagaba Man. What could I make a call?
3: Okay.
0: Yeah, Kulemezam. What are you guys doing tonight?
3: Man, well, me, I'm going home, Kwano. This week, I don't want a lot of things. I just want to be in my bed, in my house, cleaning, folding, just being a good woman.
4: How nice.
3: Yeah. I scrubbed my pots yesterday, so.
4: How nice. Such an adulthood thing to do. What are you doing, Crystal?
0: Just going to go work, go work out, sleep, come work tomorrow again.
3: How? Your wife is not around.
4: Guys. Yo.
0: I don't have a wife.
3: Your throat's good.
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0: Women are funnier than men. 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
1: 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Yes, it's your girl Sheila Salter, Ayo Marcus, and Faisal in the building. Now, guys, hope you had a lovely weekend. It's exactly 2 minutes past 3 p.m., and we've started off the Transit Show. Now, today on the show, we got some wild stories. We got a weekend recap because so much happened over the weekend. So make sure you hit us up on 0740674674. Don't forget our socials at NRG Radio UG. Today, we'll be telling you lots of offers that we're having, lots of information that is needed to be passed down, events that are coming up. But what is happening on the entertainment news sector?
2: It's a whole lot of things. We have Spice in Uganda, Angelica being the very first African to receive a Hollywood Walk of Fame star, and Shakira breaking the records in Copacabana, and a whole lot of things.
1: All right, now let's get into the quickie with Ayo Marcus, and when we come back, we're gonna have some entertainment news. So let's go.
0: There's nothing as sweet as a quickie.

0: 106.5 Energy Radio. Hope you enjoyed that amazing quickie with Ayo Marcus right here on the Transit Show. Now it's about that time we get into some entertainment news.
1: I don't know
0: so get locked in because it's about to get crazy.
2: 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Uganda Waraji, the true spirit that binds us. 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
4: Ladies and gentlemen, Rachel Sule yange mwana gwe. Simply because I'm excited. So I think all of us have witnessed the good news even before me speaking about the good news.
0: Mm-hmm.
4: Big Bumper Girl, Spicy.
0: Spicy is in Uganda.
4: Yes, she's in Uganda. I think she landed around 9-ish.
0: I'm not sure about the time, but she definitely arrived.
4: She arrived in Uganda, so if you've not yet bought your ticket, Tandamanya, please, we are going to be enjoying Spice in a lot of vigor because Fetugenda, Energy Radio Tugenda.
0: We're going.
4: Anywho, moving on, Shakira over the weekend, she had a show in Brazil, Copacabana to be specific.
0: Mm-hmm.
4: But it was a free concert. Like, people did not have to pay for tickets to get in. But the assumptions say they collected 150 million, regardless that it was a free concert. This money was collected from the tourists that came to the event, the vendors that made sales, the hotels that made good bookings, and other people. And I think it's not only Shakira who has... who has had a concert at this specific place
1: for free?
4: Yes, for free. We've had the likes of Madonna, Lady Gaga doing the same at the same location.
1: Yep.
4: So I feel like this is a great move. Should we call for a chameleon free concert in Uganda at Nairobi?
1: I think it's different. You may find that the government gets to pay the artist, but it lets people enter for free just to boost tourism. Like we saw it with Lady Gaga as well, where we also had rumors of terror attacks, stuff like that. But I think it's all about the government paying the artist and also trying to entice the visitors to come into Brazil. You know, it's a very beautiful place to go and have a vacation.
4: And Uganda is a very beautiful place to come to. Okusasula diamond to come and perform. Let them pay a million, we go to Nambole. So, I think the other good news that I landed on, Yabadeya Angelica Kidjo. You remember, like, last month we spoke about Angelica Kidjo, how she was releasing a new album titled Hope. This album features Malaika, a song, a cover. It's a tribute song to her late mother, and it's covering Miriam Makeba's song, Malaika. Nakupenda Malaika. So, over the weekend, Angelica Kidjo made history as the very first African to get a star at the Hollywood Walk of Fame.
0: That's amazing.
4: Black American, no. Strictly, you're purely African, and then you've made it. And then this is what she had to say. First, play the clip before I even go any further. Because within her words, she said, I just wish that if the doors are open, play the clip.
5: It means that doors are opening. And that what is worth it, you cannot put a lid on it. One day you gotta open that door and let everybody in.
0: Yeah.
5: And I hope that this door that is opening today will stay open for everyone.
0: That's amazing.
4: Know? Yes.
0: Oh my God, she's such an icon.
4: Yes, and I feel like she still has that
1: freedom fighters.
4: Yes, I think she wants to see other black Africans get stars at the Walk of Fame. People like Burna Boy, people like Davido, people like our very own Sheba Karungi, people like Chameleon, like.
1: Yeah.
4: If the doors are open, the way she said, let them be open to more real African artists than saying, but black Americani, Jata Rihanna is half African. Yes.
1: I think Angelique Kidjo is one of the African artists who have really, really, really been blessed when it gets to her craft. We get to see she holds 5 Grammy Awards now. She's being now put into that.
3: The walk of fame.
1: The walk of fame. That means a lot for her. And she needs to be grateful because she's not an artist of yesterday. She has been, she has tested time in Africa.
4: I'm even shocked. I thought at the walk of fame, pause Rakwe, but you were the artist. Mm. I thought, wali yo eya Nelson Mandela, Banova Miriam Makeba, Nedda Baba.
1: Nedda Yasose.
4: I'm so shocked.
1: But I like the fact that she's also getting to celebrate African legends like Miriam Makeba. That was the very first African to win a Grammy. Mm. So getting to see that, paying a tribute to the mom, yes, that speaks a lot. That Tuvu Dewala, we need to know our history, get to also appreciate who we are.
4: Yeah, appreciate
0: now,
4: who we are.
0: Ladies and gentlemen, submissions for NRG Revealed are officially closed. And Uganda, you did not come to play. We're talking thousands of music entries sent in. Dope singers, rappers, vocalists, and all bringing serious energy. Big shout out to everyone who submitted their videos. Right now, the team at Swans Avenue, Play It Loud, and NRG Radio are deep in review mode, going through every single track to find the next one up. We're not keeping it quiet. We'll be sharing some of the standout submissions on air and online over the next few days. So if you entered, keep it locked right here on 106.5 NRG Radio. 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
1: 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This game hot, today we are the weatherman. 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
3: Energy Radio. Hope you're feeling fantastic. That's exactly 34 minutes past 3 p.m. And we're getting into some weather and traffic.
4: Yeah, yeah.
3: But some drinks quench your thirst, but only one fuels your adrenaline. Mountain Dew isn't just a drink. It's an invitation to break the limits and go beyond the ordinary. Whether you're hitting the racetrack or shooting hoops with the squad, one sip of that bold citrus refreshment is all the boost you need. Grab an ice cold Mountain Dew today. Now getting into some weather and traffic, what are we looking at?
4: When we see the road, there's no major buildup of traffic since there's no cars that are overly moving outside. You see, Bina Issa Road, there's no major buildup of traffic. Yusuf Rule Road, we also don't see a major buildup of traffic, but you find one around Jinja traffic lights. We see Mukwano Road, there's also a freeway for you. People are heading to Gaba. We don't see a major buildup of traffic right there. Chibuye is free, and if you're planning to head to Entebbe using Kampala Entebbe Road, you'll find a slight buildup of traffic around the areas of Batabata side and the areas of Kajansi. But my people are heading to Namgongo using Chaliwazelanalia Road. There is a build-up of traffic right there.
3: Now it's a beautiful sunny day, Kampala, and we are looking at 29 degrees, and that is lows of 18 degrees. And other areas, Gulu 30 degrees, Mbarra 26 degrees, Entebbe 26 degrees, Mukono 27 degrees.
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2: 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It's your boy Rickman Manry. Ngawali just makuhama ngawa sama with the Energy Offside. Yeah, man. On the transit show with Sheila Salsa, Ayo Marcus, Benji Arazio.
3: Benji,
4: bro,
3: I'm ready.
4: No, he's at the prom that we are taking.
3: It's prom season.
2: Yeah.
3: You know, Rick, man, those glasses.
2: Man, everyone wants to take my glasses. Wanangi. Monday K. Let's go into sports. We have Uganda rugby legends today carried the casket bearing the body of the late rugby queen's player Obrien Tindiwewa at Christ the King Church. Obrien passed away on Friday, 1st May 2026, following an accident. May his soul rest in peace. For the lovers of Formula One, there was a lot of action during the weekend. We had Kimi Antonelli, who won his F1 bout in Miami. That was the run for, and Kimi Antonelli of Mercedes actually won that. We saw the likes of Max Verstappen struggling, and Lando Norris, the former champion as well, but Kimi took this one home. Virgil van Dijk says there will be a lot of work that has to be done going into next season. When he's back from the World Cup, he will go into it, but there is a lot of work to be done behind the scenes. Moving on, Pep Guardiola was joking about Ryan Cherky when he was asked if there's anything surprising about him. You know, he's a very tricky man. He said he saw a video that was going around when Cherky was doing some boxing, and he said, I won't be discussing anything with Cheki. Whatever he says, we shall go with that. When he wants to play, no question. Following his boxing. But today, Manchester City, Everton will be hosting Manchester City at 10 p.m. Ugandan time. But first, Chelsea will be playing against Nottingham Forest at 5. This is a very early game, being a weekday, being a Monday. Monday night football always starts around 9:10.
4: Yeah.
2: Surprising.
4: It's starting at what time?
2: At 5. I'm surprised.
4: 5, just in 2 hours in time from now.
2: Yes. In 1 hour and 20 minutes. That's crazy. Anyway, we all are praying for Everton. We love Everton. We love it so much. Let it be a draw or a win for Everton. What do you think, Marcus? Win or draw for Everton?
4: I think it's gonna. It might pull it off this time around.
2: This time?
4: Mm. Let's pray for it. I'm also having it. Like, that's one team that has made Premier League interesting.
2: Mm.
4: Yeah.
2: Over the past, I think, 3 consecutive seasons, Everton has been on the verge of going into relegation, and they have fought that battle. And this time around, they're not so bad.
4: Is Tottenham safe?
2: Tottenham, it's 1 point clear away from West Ham.
4: Mm.
2: I will be playing. We're playing Arsenal.
4: Yeah.
2: I just
4: when it gets to the Premier League this season, I love the tension which is happening at the bottom of the table.
2: Yes.
4: And also the tension that's happening at the top of the table, mostly for the last threes
2: and the first two.
4: Yeah.
2: The third one has
4: secured the place. For it, it's not even in the title race, but the two guys with two games in hand for Manchester City.
2: Yeah.
4: Anything can happen. Yeah.
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3: Now, Mirinda, Uganda has joined the global longest smile chain movement, aiming to spark 100,000 smiles across the country under its Mirinda Smiles campaign. 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
2: I just love these dance moves.
1: I swear to God, the happiness. He was like, guys, I'm going to show you how I have Gaga, I have Vienna Indy, and DJ VX Faisal in my room. And it's going down tonight.
2: Just imagine partying like that. Those are things that I never experienced when I was at the university. 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I would have called many of my friends and turn up.
1: It's a room party. 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

0: on the 6.5 Energy Radio. Hope you enjoyed that beautiful quickie from Ayo Marcus, giving us great vibes on this amazing Monday. Now, Uganda, I know that back to school is coming back. 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Now, come and support your school and catch the action live on the 21st to the 24th of May at Akwamwesi. Now, it's not just shopping. It's going to be lots of fun, games, and so much more. Now, this is definitely going to be a vibe.
1: Yep.
0: And also want to remind you that great music deserves a great malt. It's the Tusker Malt Band Nights, where live bands, smooth tunes, and great company take over your favorite bar. 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Now, we're going to get into something amazing, which is called Wild Stories. Yes, on Mondays, this is when we get to hear the wild stories that happened over some time or weekend, or even years back. Now, listen, I have something crazy here, right? Mm-hmm. So this is, as we all know, that Michael Jackson, his movie has been out for quite some time now.
1: Yeah,
0: and Energy Radio, it's coming to a week. Energy Radio is going to be going crazy tomorrow. We're going to be going to watch the movie, and I'm very, very excited for
1: Super excited as well.
0: Now, as you know, Michael Jackson has something that he has actually ended up doing without even being alive.
1: What's that?
0: That is him being the number one global digital artist. Do you know that when Michael Jackson came out, we didn't have like...
1: There wasn't digital.
0: Digital.
1: Okay, internet had just come.
0: Had just begun. Yeah. Now, Michael Jackson has returned to the number one... Wait a minute. Michael Jackson has returned to the number one on the Global Digital Artist Ranking in May 2026, fueled by a major surge in streaming and downloads across the country. Now, you don't joke around with Michael. You don't.
1: There's someone I was talking to over the weekend, and we were talking about Michael Jackson. And this person seems to be young. He didn't really get to see Michael Jackson's shine. This person was saying, I don't know why people are trying to hype Michael Jackson. And I was like, this man changed a lot of things. Like the way music videos are being shot right now. He used to do short movies when it gets to that. His dancing style, there's fashion. I was also getting to check out all the attires he used to put on.
0: Yeah.
1: He used to like symbolize something.
0: It was crazy, man.
1: You know why he used to put on the stockings on stage? So that people who are at the back
0: could see
1: how the illumination of physics and light. This was totally crazy.
0: Insane.
1: I just love how he impacted the society. And I'm not shocked seeing him coming and topping over the digital, because there's a lot of footage that came out. Michael Jackson was one of the artists who stood on stage for 2 minutes. And the crowd was just making noise. We used to see people faint. You know, I used to think that they staged those things.
0: Man, let me tell you, like I said, that man was a legend. And I can't wait to watch the movie. And please do not spoil for us if you have watched it.
1: Yeah.
0: Yes, do not spoil it. But otherwise, let's get back into the music. When we come back, we still have wild stories for you right here on The Transit Show.
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0: 106.5 Energy Radio to go. Sheila Salter, A.O. Marcus, and of course, right here on the Transit Show, we're here to give you guys great vibes. Now, as you know, it's 31 minutes past 4 p.m., and it's about that time we get into some weather and traffic. And, you know, honestly speaking, it took me a while to get on radio because I'm mad amazed about these fighter jets that are happening outside. Why? Fighter jets have taken us. What are we preparing for?
1: I don't know.
0: Is there a war that we don't know about?
1: Sovereignty bill.
0: Hey! Now, looking at the sky, I know that the weather is still looking good. 27 degrees, that is highs of 29 degrees and lows of 18 degrees. But I want you guys to know that the first Tusker Life Neon Rave in Hoima delivered an electrifying start to this year's dance competition series, setting the pace for an exciting national journey after intense and highly competitive showcase. The Tusker Light continues to champion bold self-expression and vibrant youth culture by creating platforms that are celebrating talent. Mkwana, I even thought there was a building that was falling off.
1: I thought the weather is acting up.
0: But continuing with this is a Tusker Light Neon Raves are coming to your city. Stay tuned for upcoming auditions and the ultimate rave experience. Tusker Light, turn on your light.
1: The sky is jam-packed, but when you get to the road, we see also a build-up of traffic. We see Mkwana Road.
0: Traffic is crazy.
1: Just know that thing is...
0: No, Amalo, really. Yeah. I really thought the building next to us, which has been constructed for 3 years, had fallen down. Like another, I don't know, but well, it was really scary. Amalo.
1: Yeah,
0: Amalo.
1: Mkwana Road, there is a slight build-up of traffic as you approach the 8th Street and the 6th Street. We don't see a major build-up of traffic along Katwe Road and approaching Chibuye. But if you're planning to enter Entebbe using Kampala Entebbe Road, there's no major build-up of traffic around the areas of Batabata Side and Kajansi. But if you're heading east of Kampala, there's a slight build-up of traffic around Lugogo, not forgetting areas of Nakawa. We also see a build-up of traffic Ntinda doesn't have a major bit of traffic, but you find one around the areas of Ntinda Chisasi. But to let you know, Kampala, mark your date, May 15th. We are outside. Linus Tattoo Party is taking over the hockey grounds with performances from Scott Mafuma, Official RSA, and Cowboy. We see tattoos go for 30K, free piercing, and non-stop vibes from morning till midday. 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Don't just hear about it, be there.
0: Now it's time to go outside these windows and look what's outside in the sky, because jets are going crazy.

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0: that is Bomb Pro featuring Juno. And let me tell you, that is the beat of the moment right here on 106.5 Energy Radio with your girls Sheila Salter and Ayo Marcus right here on The Transit Show. 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Now, what is happening with the wild story?
1: This happened late April, this very year, in this very country, in a district called Mbale. Sheila, are you hearing?
0: Mm-hmm.
1: This is, it took place at Mbale High, this is High Court. A large swarm of bees invaded the court premises, spreading from the basement ceilings into the courtrooms and offices. So we saw people running. They were being stung by bees.
0: I saw that video.
1: Yeah.
0: It was so hilarious. I mean, honestly, I shouldn't be laughing. I should be like, oh my God, please.
1: Yeah.
0: Get some smoke. Smoke makes bees go away. I don't even know. What, honestly speaking, in that moment when you're being stung by bees,
1: yeah,
0: all you can do is run. And maybe actually find the nearest water source, because bees don't like water. Mm. So if you're underneath a water source, they won't come for you.
1: You know, I saw people make funny decisions.
0: Bro.
1: Like there are guys who ran into the bus.
0: Oh my God.
1: Imagine, like, it's a small door,
0: yeah,
1: and you're entering in, windows are open, and you're trying to seek refuge inside there. But just remember, if the bees get to enter the bus,
0: they're attacking inside the bus now.
1: Getting out is also going to be
0: I can't
1: problem.
0: Imagine the memes that have been made out of that video, because honestly speaking, it was hilarious.
1: I heard that two people escaped, two prisoners managed to escape.
0: Oh my God.
1: I don't know how true that is, but that's a story.
0: Do you think they actually are the ones who caused those bees to be... Have you ever been stung by a bee? It's the most horrible thing.
1: Yeah,
0: it's the most horrible thing.
1: It's like fire is burning you somewhere. Like, I had also believed, like, there's someone who is connected to his ancestors and tried to be like, you know what? You guys are not taking me in today.
0: That is crazy. Now, ladies and gentlemen, we want to remind you that the Smirnoff isn't just a drink. It's a celebration of individuality and the beauty of diversity. Smirnoff is for those who break the mold. We're talking no filters, no faking it, fitting in, used to be in. Now it's time to stand out. So grab a Smirnoff, ditch the rule book, and just be yourself. The real party starts when you do you. Smirnoff, we do we.
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1: Runner 6.5 Energy Radio to go, Sheila Salter. And of course, Ayo Marcus right here on the Transit Show. Now, I hope you're all feeling fantastic because I want you to grab yourself an energy drink if you feel that you've lost that burst of energy. Because Predator Energy Drink, the official energy drink partner of Chelsea FC, brings you the Bear Gumite Ne Predator promotion, where lucky fans will get a chance to go watch Chelsea FC live at Stamford Bridge in London. 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We have over 400 million shillings of airtime to give. All you need to do is buy a bottle of Predator that has a white cap. Under that cap, you get a code. Text it to 6688, and who knows, you may just be winning yourself one of these fabulous prizes. Predator is an official energy drink partner of Chelsea FC Gumite Ne Predator. Now let's get into the quickie with Ayo Marcus right here on the Transit Show.
0: There's nothing as sweet as a quickie. Sweet as it sounds. This is the quickie on NRG Radio, the number one name in music.

And if you hear something going in the back, going underneath, let me shake it to the max. 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
0: Now, remember, the NRG Back to School Expo is coming back. And it's not just shopping. We've got over 30 schools competing in dance, rap, gaming, basketball, and more at the NRG Back to School Expo. So come support your school and catch the action live on the 21st to the 24th of May at Akamwesi. Now, guys, we're getting into weekend recap. Now, you know, Saturday, there was a very beautiful live band called Abeka Band, right?
1: Yeah.
0: Oh, we got a phone call. Hello, Energy Radio. Hello?
2: Yes.
0: Hi. Hello. Who am I speaking to?
2: Trina Kane.
0: All right, that is too bad. Make sure you load that airtime. And by the way, I got lots of messages here on the Transit Show. Before I read them, let me tell you about my weekend recap.
1: Yeah.
0: So on Saturday, Abeka Band had the most amazing show, and they shut down Ndere Culture Center.
1: Mm.
0: Of course, me, your MC, and Dougie Nice, we were killing it on that very day. We had lots of DJs too. But what amazed everyone is they thought that Abeka Band is just going to sing on their own. Kumbe!
1: They had surprise guests.
0: They had surprise, not even guests. Yeah.
1: There were many.
0: Now, we had guests from Afrigo.
1: Yeah.
0: That is it Juliet? And then we had also Maurice Kiria. We had Bebe Cool. We had Henry Tigan. We had... You also told me Mike
1: Yazigidi. Yeah, I saw Zigidi on stage. Zigidi came through also. I saw DJ Albattle 43? Yeah.
0: Yes.
1: It was a crazy thing. And I was so excited to see Mikey Azigidi. I don't know why we call him Mikey Azigidi. It's called Zigidi. I was so super excited seeing Zigidi come on stage. That was a very, very good move. You know, we managed to interview the Abeka Band here. And
0: yes,
1: they told us they're going to be putting up a spectacular performance. Sheila, you who was there.
0: So, sorry about that. I want to correct. The person in Afrigo Band was Joanita Kawalia.
1: Yeah.
0: And then also there was Rachel Magola. Now, let me tell you, those two, they're my favorite. They are my favorite. And also, Moses Matovu wasn't there.
1: Yeah.
0: But those two ladies represented.
1: I just love how they try to put it up. Like, you see, those are like generations in between. We are seeing Rachel Magola and Joanita Kawalia. Then we are seeing someone like Bebe Cool. We're getting to see someone like Maurice Kiria. Then Zigidi also coming onto the stage. That was something.
0: It was so beautiful. It had some throwback and also like
1: New school.
0: Mm. And it was such a vibe. And people showed up. Let me tell you, Talent Africa did such a good job with the marketing. And so big up to them. Big up to, big up to Abeka Band for doing such an amazing, amazing concert. You guys deserve it. 5 years of Abeka Band. You guys showed them and showed out.
1: I see also something happened over, that's yesterday, the Maofi branch. That's also happened over the weekend. That's something taking Kampala by the storm.
0: Yeah, no. Maofi branch is a must go-to brunch. You know, by the way, we have seasons or places of where to go for brunch.
1: Yeah.
0: And I remember all those different locations. I remember the Stonehaven, there was Le Chateau, there was, which of the brunch we used to go crazy? Ruby's.
1: Yep.
0: And now Malfi's at 1420 is a go-to place. It is a go-to place. But I want to big up to some of the people here on our WhatsApp. Sheila Sosa, love you so much. Love your energy. DJ Ayo Marcus, my waist is rolling. Well, of course, I have much tonight. Let's stop there. But play for me, Let You Go by Lillian Babazi. Love you all. And
1: I think I was just asking it for you.
0: Munjuni Titus, getting the evening vibes from this name. Chen Jojo. I'm doing well.
1: You're trying well.
0: Now we have another one here saying hello to everyone in the building. Masi tuned in. Let's get back to the music right here on Energy Radio.
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0: 106.5 Energy Radio. Hope you enjoyed that amazing song right here on the Transit Show. 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
1: So to remind you again, we are just letting you know on the 15th of this very, very month, we are outside. 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
0: Okay, looking at the weather in Kampala, it is 24 degrees. That is highs of 26 degrees and lows of 17. But how's the traffic?
1: When we get to the road, we don't see a major buildup of traffic along the roads of Chigowe Road. I don't see a major buildup of traffic, mostly for people who are from Ntinda. We get to see a buildup of traffic. This is along Kampala Jinja Highway or the new Port Bell Road. We see a buildup of traffic. There's also a buildup of traffic around the areas of Nakawa and Lugogo. If you're planning to go to Ntinda, there's a slight buildup of traffic around Ntinda Trading Center. My people are heading to Chiwatle. We get to see a slight buildup of traffic there. But if you're heading to Namugongo, we are getting to see a buildup of traffic along Chalua Jalanalia Road. Don't forget, if my people are heading east of Kampala around the areas of Chireka Shopping Center, there's a buildup of traffic. Boyo Gede is set. And if you're heading to Entebbe, there's a slight buildup of traffic around the areas of Chibuye and also the areas of Batabata side, not forgetting Kajansi.
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0: looking lovely. That is Shaggy and Robin Thicke right here on The Transit Show. And you're listening to Sheila Salter and Ayo Marcus. Now it's time to get into a weekend recap. Yeah. 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
0: All right, now let's get into some more weekend recap. Tell us, what did you do over the weekend, Ayo Marcus?
1: Over the weekend, I went somewhere with someone special. We had some dinner.
0: Someone special. So you went on a date.
1: Yeah.
0: You went on a date. Lucky man. How lucky did you get?
1: I'm still pulling the string.
0: So where did you take this lucky person?
1: Hummingbird. That's where I went.
0: Oh, you love that restaurant.
1: Yeah, I love that.
0: It has all the options.
1: Not all the options. I was, me and that person were into Indian food.
0: Okay.
1: So I ended up eating there, Atanani.
0: Uh-huh.
1: Do you know what Atanani
0: is? No, I have no clue. What's Atanani?
1: Butanani.
0: Oh, Butanani. Oh, my God, bro.
1: You just have to make it like a little bit, put in some liko kiswahili there, Atanani.
0: Okay. Mm. And what else happened over the weekend?
1: I spent the weekend indoors. I really wanted to take some rest.
0: Yes, that is very important.
1: Yeah. Because you remember the other weekend, it was crazy. Then I also fell sick in that process. So I needed to have some little bed rest, have some little time to myself, get to reflect, think about my future.
0: Mm.
1: See, I am seeing myself resign to from some things.
0: Okay.
1: Yeah.
0: Glad to hear. Now, listen, for those who are spending the evening in a bar instead of traffic, how about this? Lemons, nature's way of saying let's zest things up. So hello to Bell Citrus, the all new lemon flavor. 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Let's go.
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1: 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It's your girl Sheila Salter, Ayo Marcus, riding on the Transit Show. Now we're getting into some music. It's a quickie mix with Ayo Marcus. But I'll remind you all that Smirnoff isn't just a drink, it's a celebration of individuality and the beauty of diversity. Smirnoff is for those who break the mold. We're talking no filters, no faking it, fitting in, used to be in. Now it's time to stand out. So grab a Smirnoff, ditch the rule book, and just be yourself. The real party starts when you do use Smirnoff. We do we. Now, also we want to remind you,
2: Kampala, make sure to mark your dates on the May 15th. We are outside. Lioness Tattoo Party is taking over the hockey grounds with live performances from Scott Mafuma, Official RSA, and Cowboy. Tattoos will go for 30K. There will also be free piercing. Non-stop vibes from morning till midnight. Grab your tickets now at cricket.co.ug. Don't just hear about it. Make sure to be there.
1: Let's go.
0: There's nothing as sweet as a quickie. Sweet as it sounds. This is The Quickie on NRG Radio, the number one name in music.
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0: 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Hope you enjoyed that amazing quickie with Ayo Marcus right here on the Transit Show. Let's get into How Broke Are You? Okay, now you know, we want to know, how broke are you? How broke are you? Don't worry, it's a safe space. Hit us up on 0777-674-674. Now, it's you know, the second week of the month. Yeah?
1: Yep.
0: Second week of the month. And still, the days are early. It's fourth of...
2: First week. Second week. It's the first week.
0: Okay, sorry. That's what I was wondering. No, because no, we started the month last week.
2: True.
0: Okay, so this is like, you know, like we're on the fourth, right? So... It's just the fourth, and I know some of you are broke. Like, the salary is done already. So, call us up and tell us how broke are you. But in the meantime, I want to remind you all that, guys, this is something amazing that is coming up with NRG Radio, and that is the Back to School Expo. And by the way, it's not just shopping. 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
0: Now, how broke are you, Ayo Marcus?
2: How broke I am? I've been moving around trying to find a petrol station with the least amount of fuel. But right now, fuel goes for, a liter goes for 5,700 something.
0: Mm-hmm.
2: So, just a couple of, like, 3 days ago, I bought fuel at 5,300 something. It has really gone high, up to 700 shillings. That's high by 400 shillings. That's a lot.
0: That is a lot.
2: Yeah, that's how broke I am. I've been looking for... By the way, guys, if you're out there, just tell me which petrol station is selling fuel at a very favorable price.
0: Okay, how broke am I? I'm here spending loans. The salary finished. Now we're on loans. That should survive us for the next couple of weeks. But yeah, hit us up, guys. How broke are you? Because don't forget, you have to call us on 0777-674-674. And now let's get into a music break, because we haven't got any phone calls yet. And when we come back, we're still asking, how broke are you?
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0: Okay, that is Chibo. And I hope you guys are enjoying the beat of the moment right here on 106.5 Energy Radio. Is it Chibo or Chibo?
1: Chibo.
0: Chibo.
1: What do you
0: like,
1: mean?
0: Chibo.
1: Chibo.
0: The artist.
1: Chibo.
0: Chibo.
1: Chibo.
0: Okay.
1: Chibo. Chibo is like for Uganda.
0: I know,
1: you may
0: right?
1: find for them, they are saying Chibo. Chibo. Instead of Chibo.
0: Or Chibo.
1: Chibo.
0: Chibo.
1: Whatever works like someone.
0: Now, ladies and gents, it's 38 minutes past 6 p.m. and we're trying to get into some weather and traffic.
1: Yeah.
0: Now, to be a light beer is one thing. 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Alcohol isn't for sale to persons under the age of 18. Please drink responsibly. Now, we're getting into weather and traffic. What's it looking like?
1: When we get to the road, we see a build-up of traffic from the last update we gave. If you're planning to use Kampala Road, there's a build-up of traffic when you're mostly approaching the Jinja traffic lights. Yusuf Rule Road looks free, but as you approach Bina Issa Road, there's also a heavy build-up of traffic right there. We get to see a slight build-up of traffic around the areas of Mulago, Chibuye. There's a heavy build-up of traffic mostly for people who are heading to Entebbe. We get to find also a build-up of traffic along Batabata side, not forgetting areas of Kajansi. But if you're heading east of Kampala, there's a slight build-up of traffic around Namave Industrial Park. We get to see also a build-up of traffic around the areas of Boyogedede, Seta, Anchirika. Not forgetting my people heading to Namgongo. We get to see a slight build-up of traffic along that's Chaliwa Jalanalia Road. There's also a slight build-up of traffic around Tinda Trading Center and some areas of Chiwatule.
0: Looking at the weather in Kampala, it is 23 degrees, highs of 26 degrees and lows of 17 degrees.
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0: Nakupenda, that is TXC, Davido, and Sade. And I hope you guys are enjoying the beat of the moment right here on 106.5 Energy Radio. Now, it's been your girl, Sheila Salter, Ayo Marcus, and I hope you guys enjoy the Transit Show. Catch us Monday to Friday, 3 to 7 p.m., because coming up is Energy Circle. 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

Energy Radio 106.5, the beat of the moment. Happy Monday. I know we all help Mondays, but hey, we have to find a way of making it fun. Energy Circle over here, 2 minutes past seven. We are with you up until 11 p.m. with Gaga and Vienna Indy today. We are about to get into the fire quick and mix, but as we do that, I want you to grab yourself a Mirinda Fruity. Could be pineapple, could be orange, whichever you like. You can sip it, catch the smile, and then go ahead and spread it. But now, I am ready for the fire quickie mix, and I hope you are as well. Let's go.

0: 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My name is Gaga and I'm with the one and only Biana Indi, and we are taking you through the entire night. I want to remind you that if you don't know, you do now. Bell Citrus is where it's at. So I'm telling you that lemons are saying, it's nature's way of saying, let's zest things up. So drink the one and only, you know, Bell Citrus today. Find it your favorite hangout or supermarket. Excessive consumption of alcohol is harmful to your health. Please drink responsibly. We are now getting into how we spend the weekend. Now, my weekend...
1: Your weekend started on a Thursday.
0: Girl, my weekend started on a Thursday, and I will not party with you again. Just so you know, you kept me out late.
1: No, please.
0: Yes.
1: Can we do this
0: so
1: weekend?
0: No. Guys, I'm taking a break from being outside after Thursday. Like, I couldn't even go out the rest of the weekend because of that night. I don't want to be involved.
1: No, you had so
0: anyway,
1: much fun.
0: Vienna is. But the party was lit. I was with Vienna. I was with Debbie. We had a blast. And then Friday, I was sleeping the whole day and night, basically, because I was so tired.
1: You were in recover mode.
0: Yeah, I needed to, like, recover myself and just get better. Saturday, I went and watched Michael Jackson, finally.
1: I watched it yesterday, actually.
0: You guys, if anyone tells you that biopic is not good, they are lying. I was in my seat trying to keep still, but I wanted to, like... No, it was so good. The casting is impeccable on that show.
1: They look like George Jackson.
0: Yeah. They look like actual characters. It was such an amazing.
1: My favorite. It's a 10 out of 10.
0: 10
1: honestly
0: out of 10.
1: Speaking.
0: If anyone tells you otherwise, eh? Don't listen.
1: But then, also the people that did Michael biopic, why would you leave us hanging?
0: I think because they wanted to leave room for them to make another party.
1: You know what happened? Mm. I sat for a minute waiting to see if part two is going to play after.
0: No,
1: because it was so nice. Why would we just cut it like...
0: Yeah, I know. But it was so good.
1: You should have warned us at least.
0: I'm actually going to rewatch it. I have to. I don't mind watching it like five more times, like, because it was such amazing acting.
1: It's 10 out of 10.
0: 10 out of 10.
1: 10 out. Jafar Jackson did an amazing job.
0: Yeah, but
1: you
0: they all did an amazing
1: voice.
0: Yeah.
1: Oh my God. Coleman Domingo.
0: Yeah.
1: You were my favorite, honestly speaking.
0: For me, it was the youngest Michael Jackson. Mm. He was really good. But everyone did an amazing job. I can't even lie. And then yesterday, I was just chilling. I did something, but I'm kind of forgetting. I think it's boyfriend syndrome. I forgot.
1: Atana boyfriend walked in.
0: No, but we did something. I've forgotten what it was. Like,
1: yeah.
0: What? Am I getting? What is this? What is this? I've forgotten, but I had a blast yesterday as well. So, yes, we went shopping.
1: Oh, yeah.
0: We went shopping.
1: How do you forget shopping, girl?
0: Girl. No, but it was amazing. How did you spend your weekend?
1: My weekend started on Thursday with Gaga Steele. And honestly speaking, we did have a blast.
0: Yeah.
1: That's one thing I could say for sure, because I reached home at 6:30. No, actually 7.
0: Mm.
1: And then I had to...
0: the venue at 6:30.
1: So 7, I was home and I slept the whole day on Friday. Then woke up at around, I don't remember what time it was. I didn't even eat that day. I just woke up, went and did 2 more gigs that Friday. I was at Krug and then Black Panther. Then Saturday, I had to nurse my wounds because it was too much partying. So I slept the whole of Saturday. I was supposed to go and see Maporisa.
0: Yeah.
1: But...
0: You couldn't manage.
1: My body was saying, I beg now, stay in bed.
0: Rest.
1: So I stayed in bed. Sunday, yesterday, I went and did my cornrows because they were wearing out.
0: Yeah.
1: Then from there, I went for massage. Actually, very early in the morning, I first went to the gym. Then from the gym, went did my cornrows. Then went for a massage. From there, I took myself for a solo date.
0: Yeah,
1: I had a couple of things there and there. Then from there, called my little sister.
0: Yeah,
1: we went for Michael the biopic, and it was 10 out of 10. Then I went back home today. I've literally been in bed the whole day.
0: Same. Honestly, yeah. I've not done anything today. I was just practically preparing
1: for... It was a very unproductive day.
0: Very unproductive. I can't even lie. Tell me how your day was. Hit me up on 0740674674. Listen up, Chambogo University. 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
0: Only. 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She's launching her DJ career. She has been into music. 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You can also guess. Hit me up on 0740-674-674.
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0: 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We understand Met Gala is happening.
1: Yeah. I'm super excited because for Met Gala, this is not an event you just show up at. You don't just wake up in the morning and say, I want to be at the Met Gala. No, you must be on the guest list. And to be on the guest list, do you know how much a ticket is?
0: How much?
1: 10,000 USD.
0: That's cheap for the people they are inviting.
1: But 10,000 USD is not something that when I turn it into Ugandan money, that is 36 million.
0: Yeah.
1: For you to just show up. On top of that, you have to pay the person that is going to design you and whatnot. Now, if you're a part of probably a brand, a fashion house that has paid the table, they have to pay 350 for each. And the list is out. But on the list, we've not seen the usual suspects of the Met Gala.
0: Yeah.
1: So people are kind of surprised because this is the very first time actually Beyoncé is being put among the top members, the ones that select.
0: Yeah. When she was, her husband is also attending.
1: Yeah. And this time around, Rihanna is not on the list.
0: Maybe she just didn't want to.
1: No, the list is made by the group, like that group. It has a lot of females this time around, and Beyonce is a part of it, but Rihanna is not invited. Tyler, usual suspect, she's not on.
0: That is crazy.
1: Nicki Minaj is not on.
0: But it's great to see new faces. There's so many people coming into the Hollywood scene that would like
1: Rihanna
0: to see.
1: Is the true definition of Met Gala.
0: Yeah, but if she's not come, she's not come. Let's move on to the next.
1: I hope
0: Olandria is happening. Yeah, so I can't wait for her.
1: Honestly speaking, me not seeing Rihanna kind of broke my heart. Like, she's the star of the moment.
0: Yeah,
1: she has always been the star of the Met Gala since day one.
0: Yeah.
1: And she makes sure she comes last every now and then. But this time around, it looks like she might not be attending.
0: She's going to be with her boo having fun.
1: Denzel Idris is on the list.
0: Now listen, that's my boo. I am excited to see him. He never disappoints. I'm excited to see Connor Story, Hudson Williams. Those are my favorite people that I'm looking forward to. Michael B. Jordan never disappoints as well. I feel like men are always basic, but
1: Lewis Hamilton as usual.
0: And I think he's going to show up with his bear. We love to see it. Also, Kendall Jenner is showing up with Jacob Elordi. Possibly that would be their first.
1: Are they showing up together or everyone is going to show up? You know, with Kendall is so secretive and so private.
0: We already know.
1: She will come alone. And then videos will show both of them.
0: Together,
1: holding hands.
0: Yeah.
1: So anyways, let's see what's going to be coming.
0: It's
1: happening tonight.
0: We cannot wait for Tugenabira Mbulidinga. We are judging everyone's outfits as we should.
1: Have you seen that TikTok?
0: Yeah,
1: where someone's getting ready to judge Met Gala outfits in my bed.
0: I know, right? But let us know who you're excited to see. Hit me up on 0740-674-674. Some drinks quench your thirst, but others fuel your adrenaline. Mountain Dew is not just a drink. It's an invitation to break the limits and go beyond the ordinary. So make sure you do grab yourself a cold Mountain Dew today. Do not touch the dial. We are still with you. But for now, I'm also reminding you that Tascamal Bandits are coming to the bar next to you. As the music flows, enjoy the rich test of Tascamalt and Singleton and special band night offers like buy 5 Tascamalt for the price of 4. Then also celebrate your night with Singleton perfectly paired with the rhythm of the band. Now we are still Energy Circle. Like I told you, we have an amazing guest coming onto the show. So stay tuned and stay locked in because hey, it's gonna be a vibe.
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1: And of course, I want to remind you that every single Sunday, Accra is here and DJ Crush to play you your favorite tracks. So just request that, go down on our different social media platforms, Twitter, Instagram, TikTok, and let us know which song you want to listen to. You could be the one in control. Do not miss out every single Sunday. We got you.
0: Okay, so the dates for Vinka's concert were finally dropped.
1: Where's the bill?
0: So the dates were finally announced, and honestly, I am so excited. I cannot wait to see what she's gonna bring. Honestly, I don't even doubt her for a second.
1: Like, Vinka is such a performer. For the time I've seen her perform on stage,
0: yeah,
1: I'm like, okay, girl, if you do a concert, we are coming.
0: Yeah.
1: First of all, she has a lot of hit songs.
0: Yeah.
1: She has so many songs that we can all sing, like,
0: sing along to.
1: Yeah. Then number two, her performance is crazy. Like, she gives it 100%. And I'm super, super, super excited. Veronica, I cannot wait.
0: Honestly, it's been a long time coming. Mm-hmm. So people have been, I feel like people put them on pressure to actually.
1: Yeah, you saw a group of students that went to Swangs Avenue and they're like, guys,
0: what is happening? Everyone has had a concert except Vinka. What kind of sorcery is this? But we are excited. Vinka, we know you're gonna kill it. Also, it's in a short time as well. Like, they have like a few months to prepare.
1: I think she's already prepared. Vinka, even if you're prepared, unprepared, for us, we are coming. 21st August, it's going down.
0: You know what I'm excited for is going to be the choreography. When it comes to have dance videos, like, yeah, having have videos, the dancers are always on point. Like, the choreography is always up there. So I just know she's going to serve us an ultimate performance.
1: Like I said, she's a performer.
0: Yeah.
1: So she's definitely going to deliver. She's not an artist whereby you're scared. You're like, how is she going to come through? And then her fashion sense is also amazing. So I cannot wait to see which kind of outfit she's going to be rocking on that day. Vinka, we are super excited.
0: We cannot wait. Oh, and by the way, I'm reminding you that it's not just shopping. We've got over 30 schools competing in dance, or rap, gaming, basketball, and many more at the Energy Back to School Expo that is going to be happening on the 21st to the 24th of May at Akamwesi. So come support your school and catch the action live. Please, make sure you show up and show out.
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7: 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There's somebody counting on you to be successful. There's somebody counting on you to be happy. 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

0: ready on a 6.5, the beat of the moment, and the music. We're in a Energy Circle with Gaga, the one and Olivia, Indy, and we have in the building DJ Gigi. So now
1: we have so many G's in the building. Gaga, Gigi.
0: Now I'm reminding you to grab yourself a Tascali, because now the surprise is she's gonna play for us this quickie mix.
1: Mm-hmm.
0: A whole entire 15 minutes of her debuting, her, you know?
1: And she's doing it for the very first time on our show.
0: Yes.
1: Do you know what that means?
0: Mm-hmm.
1: It's not an everyday thing.
0: It's not an everyday thing, but we are ready for her. If she's ready for us, let's go.

0: 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We are Energy Circle, and we are still Energy Circle, giving you only raving vibes, only enjoyment vibes. And today, as we do that,
1: actually today looks like, should I say, a Thursday? It's like giving the circle rave.
0: I know. It should have continued going, to be honest. Yeah. Now, guys, I'm reminding you that Taskalite is here for you, so grab yourself a Taskalite right this instant. Taskalite, turn on your light. But as you do that, I'm reminding you that we are going to be with over 30 schools competing in dance, rap, gaming, basketball, and more at the Energy Back to School Expo. So come support your school and catch the action live 21st to 24th May at Akamwesi.
1: And on top of that, we are telling you Rock Boom Chakala is back. So if you are a Rock Boom lover, you drink that energy drink like never before. We have some exciting prizes for you. So please check under the crown and make sure you send it on our code. It's 6688. You might be one of the lucky winners for our amazing prizes. And for the prizes, just go to your nearest Duka that sells Rock Boom and you win yourself something.
0: Absolutely. Now, I told you we have in the building the one and only DJ Gigi.
1: Gigi, or
0: so many G's in the building.
1: Gigi.
0: But she did.
1: Yeah.
0: Hi, Gia.
2: Hi, dear.
0: How are you?
2: I'm good.
0: How do you feel being here?
2: Great.
0: Is it the first interview on a radio station?
2: No.
1: Sucks for us. You've been doing it as a TikToker?
2: Yeah.
0: But as a DJ, I'm asking.
2: No.
0: Still no. Like,
1: so, yo, we are privileged.
0: We are privileged indeed.
1: Yeah. Yeah. She's played for her very first time on our show. And she's having her very first interview with us.
0: Absolutely.
1: In the Energy Circle.
0: Yeah. So, Gia, I understand you have been doing TikTok for a while.
2: Yeah.
0: How long have you been doing TikTok, actually, if I may ask?
2: Being serious with it?
0: Yeah, being serious with it.
2: That is 2 years being serious with it.
0: Okay, that's amazing. Mm. So, rarely ever take TikTok. How best can I say this?
1: No, it's TikTok, but seriously,
0: you know what I'm saying?
2: Yeah.
0: So what made you feel like, you know what, it's about time that I step into something that is not just me being at my home and like stepping out once in a while to do videos. Mm-hmm. And just like, you know what, DJing is my thing. How did you discover that?
2: When I lost my account, my big account, I was a little bit lazy, nothing to do.
1: Yeah.
2: So
0: you were looking for something else.
2: Something to do. Mm-hmm. I used to sing.
1: Oh,
2: my friend.
1: So wait. So you are an artist as well? Have you recorded like any music?
2: No. I'm not an artist.
0: Oh, yet.
1: Because that might also be in the pipeline.
0: Omana sumululo suna. Chichi. Continue telling us. Like, so tell me, you were looking for something to just spend your time on, or was it like, I've always wanted to do it, so let me do it because I've always wanted to do it?
2: Nalinga nyimba.
0: Yeah.
2: Nainga, I have my friend Katinga. So mesaba antu wakola chi. Awayagalo DJinga. Because for me, I could mixing a nyimba. A lot of people could see it on TikTok. They can see it on TikTok. Mixing a nyimba nezga tagata. I be singing and remixing. Katinga nyamba ko kolezo sounds.
0: Okay.
2: Leo one day natani kakalo bie yamba ko wawera sali yunga nete kaun. Nangamba, do you know that you can be really good at this? And that's when I started. And then, I got a gig in Kenya. Uncle Waffles.
0: So hole,
1: first wait.
0: Kubanga, upcoming DJs. Ngaba ruwa ofu na gig. Olaba na abali wokat.
1: Gamba ye gig ya jifuni na wonga tanda launching.
2: No, DJ na ofu na, it was not about being a DJ.
0: Okay.
2: An influencer. Nengenda yo, it was Uncle Waffles' show there, and she really inspired me. She had that magic energy around, like, she was really good. Then getting inspired, inspired. Oh my God. Yeah.
0: Okay, amazing.
1: So now, before we even talk about your DJing career, I just want to know, what is that one TikTok video that made you blow as Gia Nina for everybody to actually know who you are as a dancer before you've... Because DJing is just recent.
0: Yeah.
2: What?
1: Like, what's that video or what's that TikTok challenge you did that made you known or blow on TikTok?
2: Video chi.
0: Oh, wako video zuzu na zana zaringa ziku.
1: Zari ziko vida.
2: Yeah, zika zaringa ziku.
1: Wapa video kamu weka tinonga mba kano.
2: Well, so wala kugira kweno kwa kaunti yange mpiri nao esinga ko like views nyingi.
0: Esinga kwa hili jibatu wala?
2: No.
0: Eh, okay.
2: Namba video jenalinko zenge singa ko. I think it has like 21 million views.
1: Hey, wow. What were you doing in the video?
2: Dancing.
1: Whoa, which song?
2: I don't remember, but I was just the slide. It's always the slide.
0: Oh, I know you know to do this. I'm not going to stop for young. Let's get you 20 million.
1: Oh, take it. You better want to swing in which.
0: Yeah. So, how do you feel like your TikTok supporters have taken in your transition into being a DJ?
2: Well, the real ones are happy. I don't know. I don't know about others.
0: No, like, do you feel the support, though? Like, you know, because, of course, you need the support to feel a bit more motivated.
2: Yeah.
0: Even though, even if I don't have the support, I can still do it on my own. But, like, when people are actually supporting you, it just feels a bit, you know, different. And just like, you know what? Yeah, they are loving it. So, chamanywa jakumpa gig. So, are you getting that support that you actually, like, you know what? Yeah.
2: Well, yeah, I'm getting it.
0: Okay.
2: But it helps us. I'm my number one fan.
1: Who is your number one fan apart from you?
2: Oh my god.
1: You can say it. Because me, I've already said
0: whatever, can we ever catch into Chimu? Hey. Vienna instigator. Bowling is a big gamble.
2: Vienna. I don't know. My number one supporter, Jakubaya Gaiva Nai.
1: No.
2: Number one supporter.
1: From what I've seen, me, I've seen the number one supporter everywhere. At the collaboration post ku Instagram, TikTok, Chomo Mania, even to be a number
2: seven. Yeah, no, Instagram.
0: Baba, mwesibie kwa gwalaba. Ne, don't touch that. We are still with Gia, and we're going to be getting into and diving into more about her DJ career, what she has planning, does she have any gigs. I tune trigger for Nayoka. Neda, can't you take it?
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1: 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We are Energy Circle. I love when you text me, so hit me up on 0740-674-674. Tell me how's your day. Tell me what you're doing right now. Give me all your gist, okay? This one is saying, the Met guest list is never relates. Expect to coaches. Also, you never know who pops up. Actually, you're wrong, because the guest list actually got out. This is Isaac Anand. Thanks for the show, guys. I'm locked in. My weekend was fair. And guys, it's Met Day. It is Met Monday. We cannot wait. It's almost starting. I'm excited, like I told you guys already. Now I really did that. Who I'm excited to
2: see. Tiana Taylor should be added on that list. She's an amazing fashion icon, I could say. Mm-hmm. Like, she never disappoints.
1: Absolutely. Mm-hmm. So guys, as we're getting into this link, I want you guys to grab yourself a Smirnoff, because Smirnoff is not just a drink. It's a celebration of individuality and the beauty of diversity. Smirnoff is for those who break the mold. We are talking no filters, no faking it. Faking in just used to be in, but now it's time to stand out. So grab a Smirnoff, ditch the rule book, and just be yourself. The real party starts when you do you.
2: Okay, we still have DJ Gigi in studio. From Giannina to Gigi, what actually made you come up with that name, Gigi, and not stay with Giannina?
3: Well, somebody called me that name. Oh, my friends call me that name.
2: Gigi.
1: Alimba. I was supposed to say Gamba, you know, somebody.
2: Who is that somebody?
3: I saved my friends.
1: I'm not supposed to say that somebody.
3: No, like for real. Abantabamu. Pronunciation ya Giannina. Banje bazibu walira.
1: Okay.
3: You can see it on TikTok. Ngo mtu wali mkola video na yenga. Hey, elinya li mulemye. And then kati wali wo mkwano kwa ngomu elinya li mulemye. Instead nanga mbazange na kuita Gigi. Atini wawira wali mpito bluji. So...
2: Bombastic side
1: criminal offense. No, but we love to hear it. How did you find influencing? Like, when it comes to like the whole business of influencing, is it what has led you to becoming a DJ? Do you think if you were not an influencer, you'd still be becoming a DJ right now?
3: I don't really know.
1: You're one of those people who move with life as it comes.
3: I'll say that.
1: Okay.
2: Anyways, that brings me to this question. It looks like we are in an era where every girl out there wants to be a DJ.
1: Yeah.
2: Every TikToker has become a DJ, a couple of them. Some, I don't know, some they're just telling me this one. I'm like, what is happening? And it looks like every girl that is actually coming up wants to play a piano. What's going to make you different as DJ Gigi from all the other female DJs
1: that we have? Yeah.
3: Well, I'm playing a piano.
1: You don't have a niche, eh?
3: Yeah. Feel like I can mix all. Maybe abantu abamanyiki dwe sounds mwe bali mukufuka ba DJ, but I feel like abantu babadenga babera ba DJ every day.
2: No. It's not like a trend of if you've not said you're DJ, you're not the it girl.
1: Yeah.
2: Like me and you, oba what are we waiting for?
3: No.
1: This is sobola.
3: It's like people tufunye ba new. I don't want to call them TikTokers.
1: Yeah.
3: Like new influencers. Every day ba jaba pia.
1: Okay.
3: But
1: so you always want to have something else that you're doing aside from influencing.
3: Well, I'm not talented. I feel like I can do it.
1: My bad.
2: Clock.
1: Now we know that when it comes to being a DJ, you have to be able to handle nightlife to the max. How prepared are you?
3: Well, I'm a dancer. But dengazina, there is tawali nyonyonyonyonyo changa ula been dealing with musicians, dealing with people. Sometimes
1: late in the night. Ngabakwa de gig at 4 AM.
3: While you work at video shoots, for example, you think as singers were done during day?
1: Shooting
3: videos right now. For me, my plate is full right now.
1: Yeah.
3: So again, I can shoot my videos. So it is not that different.
2: So it's gonna be the same thing.
1: The same thing. You've been living like the lifestyle.
3: Like it is the same. Music, okay. Dancing.
2: If moving. You could tread one thing,
3: yeah.
2: The list is here.
3: Mm-hmm.
2: influencing, dancing, or DJing? What would you trade?
3: You wanna kill me?
1: No, just this one. Okay, put them in order from
2: From least to
1: least favorite to most favorite.
3: Hey,
1: just be into Mr. Tubiuka.
2: Be into Mr. Tubiuka now.
1: It can't be that hard.
3: No.
2: No, you can send tea. I would probably trade this first, then this, then this.
3: I can't trade any of that.
1: But I think at one point you're going to have to, because it gets overwhelming as time goes on. And as the farther you go into it, that more busy you're going to be. Or is what you're getting out, you know, okay. I'm used to it, but like working all night long and you have to rest during the day. Then of course it just interferes with most of the other stuff, your extracurricular activities. So it's like you have to, you know, put in a mindset where you know, okay, nizaku.
3: Okay, then. I'm ready to experience.
1: Okay.
3: Yeah.
1: But you're not scared about nightlife at all. And we're in a bodyguard. You have to wait for
2: 24/7.
1: Oh, Gambia, duh. Oh, Gambia, duh.
2: Like, what are you talking about?
1: What are you talking about? Duh. He's going to be with me 24/7. Duh.
2: He's not going anywhere.
1: What? Who said that? We did. No, but we are happy for you. So tell me, what are you most excited for when it comes to your new journey as a DJ? And also, do you have any DJ friends that are already in the industry?
3: Well, yes, I do.
1: Okay.
3: But I'm not going to mention them.
2: No, you can't. You can give them a shout-out.
1: Why? Shout-out to so-and-so.
2: Mostly the female DJs.
1: Actually, female DJs.
2: Female DJs.
3: I think DJ Coco.
1: she's
3: my friend.
1: Also, that brings me to a question.
3: Yeah.
1: When it comes to the DJ scene right now, especially with female DJs, there's a lot of competition.
3: Yeah.
1: I would say that.
3: Yeah.
1: Which is the truth. There's a lot of competition. Who is better than who? Who is better than who?
3: Really?
1: How do you think you're going to mingle? Because at one point you're gonna have to make friends with them. Frenemies.
2: Oh, you're like,
1: No, but I need to know, are you ready for that? Because when it comes to with the competition stuff, how do you feel like you're going to handle that?
3: Me, I'm a chill girl. I don't deal with drama. And I can just be friends with everybody. It's all about money and having fun, experiencing life. I don't think like competing with anyone is going to take me.
1: Nobody comes inevitably.
3: Yeah.
1: Actually, yeah. Like not for you specifically, but when it comes to the industry.
3: You know, it can come in. You enable it.
1: Okay, I get
3: but
1: it.
3: But so comparing her with her, and then you, now you know if Namaka said you're going to
1: But okay.
3: If they're comparing, like,
1: You don't care. Yeah.
2: Okay. Now, this brings me to this question. I think for the female DJs that have stood the time, that have been around before, like, I could say this is now like the young generation.
3: Yeah.
2: Who are like your top three female DJs? In your books.
1: In Uganda.
2: Like, in Uganda.
3: Uganda.
2: Yes. And you're like, they're doing really amazing.
3: Oh my God.
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3: 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And also, I'm reminding you that the Back to School Expo is happening and it's back 21st to 24th of May at Akamwesi. 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
4: And my darling, I also want to remind you that Predator is saying we are the official energy drink partner for Chelsea FC. So if you want to stand a chance and win yourself a trip to watch Chelsea live in London, we got you Stamford. That's where we're going to be. We also have airtime that is worth 400 million Ugandan shillings. So please make sure to drink as much Predator energy drink as you can, because you might be one of the lucky winners for our Border Borders. We have so many exciting and amazing prizes.
3: Yeah. Now we are coming to the end of our interview, and I want Jenina, I'm giving you this link to just
4: be yourself.
3: Chigali.
4: Before we left with a question.
3: Hey, overdoing it. Yeah.
4: So the question.
3: One my top.
4: Your top three female Ugandan DJs. No, go solo never to my order.
5: I feel like I.
4: Bonawa,
5: they are all good and perfect.
3: Okay, just honorable mentions.
4: Bogamanti, Boba Chikubi. Ola, Katu.
5: Bonawa Chikuba.
4: Olaba. No mimbi omubuza.
3: Togenda sobola. Togenda sobola industry over Tindikati.
4: Tobatia, Osologamanti. Mbogamba, they are all good, but these are my favorite. Kati, Gaga Tasola Gamba, ye Jaku Gamba Kapeke, a favorite artist to it.
3: Oh, I told Manida.
5: Is it favorite DJ Wangi?
3: Okay, that's also good. Kati Bova Kogwe. Bovela Gogina or in a gig in Guagalumutaku Zanireko Itani.
5: Azanireko?
4: Go solo recommending an Ogamba.
5: Najakulaba. But now I need to go and check all the ones that we
4: are going to make politics.
3: Oh, no, yeah. But she's about ya. Media trains. Anyway, I'm getting...
4: But I'm going to be a bit more.
3: I don't know.
4: You're doing a very good job, financial advisor.
3: Anyways, I want you to call on your people to support you. Just give them all feedback about your DJ career, your social media pages. Are they the same? Are you going to have separate pages? Just tell us everything, and people will be sure to follow you as we end this interview.
5: Yes, again, it's a girl, Janina, aka DDDJGG. I love you so much, guys. Thanks for supporting me. And don't forget to go and follow me on my Instagram, Janina6390, and YouTube. Follow me on TikTok also. Don't forget Snap.
3: Same name everywhere.
5: Same name everywhere.
3: Absolutely. You're going to do so, take a code DJ GG.
4: GG.
3: GG. Or about not rebranding completely?
5: No. Like they, Baba Deva Mani Edinera GG already.
3: Okay. Amazing. No, we love to hear it. Now, Bane, tugenda basi bula mkati ni tugenda kati muluseke. Tulukomeza makati. So, tuagala today kuchatulese.
4: Tugenda wano kuchatulese.

Sounds of Element Ellie playing right here at the number one Amy Music. Maso. And also, guys, I'm reminding you, listen up, Chambogo University. 9th of May 2026, we are taking over Good Shepherd Hostel with the MTN University Vibe Tribe. Expect crazy energy, games, and a lot of MTN goodies. And you can stand a chance to win a pimped room makeover. Now, also, I'm reminding you that Taskamal bandmates are coming to the bar near you. So stay tuned. Grab a Taskamal, buy 5 Taskamals for a price of 4 at these band nights. And also, you can elevate your night with a singleton perfectly paired with the rhythm of the band. Time for the choir. I mean, time for the fire cookie. Let's go.

0: G Radio 106.5, the beat at the moment, and the number one name in music, We Energy Circle. My name is Gaga, and I'm with Vienna Indy. Now, guys, I'm reminding you that a smart up is what you need on a night like this. It's Monday, but you're getting ready for tomorrow. You just want to chill in the house. Grab yourself a smart up, because we're saying ditch the roll book and just do you. The roll party starts when you do you. Smart up, we do we. These are the problems of eating midwa. Only clumsy people will understand this. Guys, I am clumsy. Like,
1: really?
0: So clumsy. I didn't even notice this, but it's at least too much take a dent one. What will you say, Mary?
1: No, womedwa.
0: Wama give us the conversation of the day.
1: Anyways, let's dive into the conversation of the day. Now, we are basing this off what's been trending the whole weekend. This is after Joshua Baraka came out and officially made a statement about the rumors that were circulating on the internet, saying that him and his former management now had split and they had parted ways. He comes out and says, yes, we parted ways. Our term that we signed eventually ended. Our parting ways was not a bad one. Like, we're still brothers, we still talk. It's just that we just stopped working together, but it doesn't take away the fact that we are brothers. And that brings us to this question of the day. I've seen so many conversations all over X. Everyone is trying to be an advisor. Everyone is trying to be a talent manager now. They're telling people what to do this. But guys, your opinion honestly does not matter between whatever is happening between Joshua and the management. It's none of your business. Anyways, that brings us to the question of the day. So we're asking, is it a smart or risky move when an artist leaves their manager? Because we've seen so many people saying on the internet that, oh my God, after Joshua Baraka has left, he has done what we call suicide career. His career is going to go down, this, that. So we just want to know from you, our listener, is it a smart move or is it a risk move? Is it a risky move if an artist leaves their manager? He's not the very first artist that has done it. We've had a couple of them. Fig Fameka did it. Shiba Karu Runji has also come out to sue TNS, that is Jeff Chiwa. We've had so many artists part ways with their managers. So just let us know what you think. So Gaga, do you think it's a risky move or it's a smart move?
0: I think we give managers more importance than they deserve.
1: Ouch. Ooh, like, that hurts.
0: No, because it's like there's a reason you are a manager, you're managing something. Or is it a manager and going at artist swore? No, artist swore, artist are talented. Talking that funam.
1: Yeah.
0: At the end of the day, it's the artist that gives a
1: change to get a mask.
0: Man's already dead. Anyway, so here's what I'm saying. I feel like the artist can survive with or without a manager.
1: Is that what you think?
0: I think for me, that's what I genuinely believe.
1: An artist. Your friend is overdoing it.
0: Abadom or your work.
1: Anedawuna chata.
0: Focus. Okay, anyway, so for me, Vienna, be serious. Ignore her.
1: She's just a girl.
0: Okay. That is your clingy boyfriend I sent you up. Your clingy boyfriend has sent our camera. Please, let us come back.
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2: 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We are still Energy Circle. I'm reminding you that Castellite is saying it's the best testing light. So grab yourself a Castellite right this minute. Alcohol is not for certain persons under 18. Please drink responsibly. And as you do that, I'm also reminding you that the MTN Vibe Tribe is coming to Chambogo University. So I hope they are ready. We are taking over Good Shepherd's Hostel. 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We were still discussing on our topic about managers and artists.
3: Yeah.
2: And I was telling you that an artist is big with or without the manager.
3: Are you sure?
2: Yeah.
3: We've seen so many talents or so many artists actually drop. Like, they were here at the top when they had their management. There's nothing like fate.
2: It is fate.
3: I'm going to disagree 100%. At
2: the end of the day, the artists are supporting a manager. Kubanga dawo bati wali wa artist. Manager taina mlimu gwakola chi gwakola. And I'm not saying this in a bad way, but I'm saying people are overestimating what the manager does. Like, if someone is talented, there is always someone else that is willing to take up that role, or there is always a reason behind it. And also, like, Ainzoba avude ku manage omu agenda funa a better person. It doesn't mean that automatically agenda ku failing all of a sudden his talent is going to fade. All of a sudden agenda kwata cha sobola kuyimba tachasa kuba gig. So I think you're overestimating, like, the importance of a manager.
3: Okay.
2: Like, I'm not saying they're not completely important, but you overestimate their role when it comes to an artist's career. Because at the end of the day, it's the artist that puts in the work. You're going through all those problems when it comes to being a directly manager. Maybe when they're tarnishing their reputation and stuff, then maybe they're affected. But, like, at the end of the day, the artist carries 70% of all the burden.
3: I'm going to disagree with you 100% on that one. I've had a chance to probably interact with both parties, managers and, of course, artists. And when you even look into it, everybody plays a part. It's a 50-50 input when it comes to the career, because this is the thing. The manager, in most cases, we never have a chance to see what the manager does, because they do all these things behind closed doors. It's the manager that will wake up. There are so many artists that are very, very lazy. They don't want to go to studio. They don't want to do anything just because they know they are talented. So it's the manager that is always pushing them. Let's go to studio.
2: Let's go do that.
3: That's what I'm saying. It's a 50-50. And we've seen so many careers of artists that end just because they stopped working with a certain management, because this management was the one pushing you to be who you are. And then for the other scenario where I would agree with you, if an artist is actually not smart enough, if they're not business-minded and all they're thinking about is talent, I swear upon the living God, your career is going nowhere if you have no manager. But if you're smart, because Joshua is, he's a very, very nice person, very, very hardworking, because I've been in the same spaces with him, and he's really, really, really, really hardworking. But for an artist, like, as an artist, Ngoliao, but for Joshua Burke, it's even, like, different. He's already signed on to an international management, so it's not like he's going to be affected, like, 100%. Never. But for, like, generally, artists that are very lazy, we've seen them. You've seen an artist that is super talented. They have the talent, but they're nowhere. And then you see an artist who is less talented, or you would say they don't have it all, but because they have good management, their songs are everywhere. They are hitting. These managers that you said don't do anything.
2: I didn't say they don't do anything. I said you're overestimating their power when it comes to an artist's success.
3: They actually do for me, a lot.
2: I genuinely believe. They do something. I'm not saying they don't do anything. I'm saying they do something. But when for you to come out and say to an artist, because they're leaving their management, he's going to fail, that is absolutely wrong to say, because you actually don't know what is coming.
3: You know why people say that? They've seen it happen a couple of times.
2: Actually, they've seen it happen, but it's like...
3: That's why I'm saying? An artist has to be very hardworking, like super hardworking, for their career to actually blossom or stay on the map or stay where they've actually left their management, or probably they're going to find a better management. But if you're just an artist and you just want to wake up in the morning and say, "Ti or no manager, a collaborati," my darling, your career might end just like that.
2: Mm.
3: So it's two-way. They all play a part. It's 50-50. Artist and then manager. They are on the same trail like this.
2: Let them be. But for me, I genuinely believe what I've said. Yeah, let them be.
0: You thought back to school was just books. Not this time. From the 21st to the 24th of May, the NRG Back to School Expo is back at Akamwesi Shopping Mall Gardens. 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
1: 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We are Energy Circle. My name is Gagan. I'm with Vienna Indy. Now, I'm reminding you to grab yourself a Tascalite. We are saying excessive consumption of alcohol is harmful to your health. Please drink responsibly. And now, Tascalite, turn on your light. But in the same spirit, I'm reminding you guys that the revealed submissions already closed. And right now, Balimukusun Sula to see the cream de la cream. So if you are one of the people that submitted, make sure that you're keeping it locked and you know, keeping up with the Swans Avenue, play it loud at Energy Radio platforms to see if you've made it through. So don't be reluctant. Twins okited in yadio. I think I was a zero tabao. There's no closure, no missing, because you know what? You snooze, you lose. So make sure that you're keeping updated and keeping in check. Our question was, do you think it is a smart or risky move for an artist to leave their manager? And we do have some responses on Instagram. Someone is saying, so risky. Another person is saying, no, because he's the one that made him or her popular. But managers are never popular. This one is saying, it depends. Depends why, but it's more risky. Okay, we get it. And everyone is basically saying, risky. Vienna.
2: Riskier. Like I said earlier on, it's a 50-50 because everybody plays a part in this journey. You're moving the journey together. So if you leave the other party behind, it kind of literally puts you back. Like if you walked probably a mile together. Now, if you leave somebody you've walked a journey with, it puts you some steps back. It's not the same as you having them by your side. If you are toxic, it's very okay to leave them. But have a plan. Be very strategic. Do not just wake up in the morning and say, oh, I'm leaving manager so-and-so just because of ABC. No. You need to have proper reasons as to why you are leaving that management. If your reasons are not that valid, I don't know why you be rushing. Because we've seen, even internationally, celebrities that have left their management, they're careers have not stayed the same. If the artists that have, because for them it's usually more of a record label, the ones that have left the record labels, it's not the same as their careers. So talent alone does not define your career in this music industry. You need to have both, because a manager plays a part as you play a part.
1: 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Excessive consumption of alcohol is harmful to your health. Please drink responsibly. Bad Boys, Nithya is going to be playing right here at the number one name in music. I also see some sounds from Nassim and Vairota. That sounds very juicy to me. And Slav London is saying, you're hurting me because you got a new girlfriend.
0: The NRG inspiration.
3: Keep your heart pure, let your mind fly. All my dreams and goals, believe, were inspired by you.
4: Let me tell you something. You don't need to be perfect when you're starting. All you need is courage. And if you've got that, you already got something enough to start something amazing. So it's okay to start small.
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Lemons are saying, this is Nature's way of saying, let's zest things up. So say hello to Bold Citrus, the new lemon flavored beer. 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Excessive consumption of alcohol is harmful to your health. Please drink responsibly. And also, guys, we are getting into the fire quickie mix of the day. This is the last one. And of course, we are going to be dancing. So get your dancing shoes on and let's go.

0: Energy Radio 106.5, the beat of the moment and the number one name in music. I'm reminding you to grab yourself a Tascalite. We are saying turn on your light with a cold Tascalite in this weather, guys. You know, it's been hot the whole day, but now it's low-key, chilly. You need the vibes. You need the, you know, the energy. So grab yourself a Tascalite tonight. Welcome to Everything Beauty. And our question today, Jane Obuza Vienna, just a small discussion. How often do you buy new underwear?
1: Actually, I'm obsessed with, like, underwear. It's funny. But when I see something cute and I feel like it would look good on me, I'll definitely purchase it. I don't have, like...
0: a timeline.
1: Of after this time, then I'll be buying new.
0: Okay, when do you throw away the old ones?
1: Now, when I get new ins.
0: Really?
1: Yeah.
0: That is crazy.
1: Same thing with clothes.
0: Yeah.
1: I might, like... I would make sure I sideline them. I'm like, you, I don't think I need
0: you. I need you anymore. No, that is actually fair. But what, like, for someone who can't buy every other time, what should be the timeline to be like, you know what, now it's time for me to change my undies?
1: I think, like, half a year, 6 months, or even five. I don't know. Because me, I keep on buying stuff. I'm just imagining. If you don't have, like, the money.
0: When you were in school, every time you used to buy new ones,
1: yeah,
0: right?
1: They would get new ones.
0: Now, remember, we'd be at school for a period of, say, 3 months. Mm-hmm. I think that should be the timeline. Kwa matuava nga kusome na mkwan. So I can't imagine actually someone wearing it for, like, 7 months.
1: No, like, if they don't really have, like, money.
0: Yeah.
1: Six is okay.
0: What's the maximum number of underwear?
1: Oh, maximum.
0: For a person to have.
1: You need to have like 14. That is like 2 weeks. 14 to 15.
0: Hey. How do you wash your underwear? Do you pile it and keep it, or you want to wash from the bedroom?
1: I used to actually wash like one every after. Then they told me that is actually not the way to do it.
0: So what do you do?
1: I do like for the 5 days, then I soak them and then wash them together.
0: I think that's what I do as well, like in hot water and detergent and stuff. And then
1: because
0: you wash
1: when it's
0: them,
1: one, I feel like it's not, you don't wash it really well.
0: No, I think you do, but like it's quick when you're in the bathroom.
1: You're like. But here you give them time. They're soaked.
0: Yeah.
1: So literally all the bacteria is like now out.
0: Yeah.
1: Now you can wash it and then put it up.
0: Okay.
1: Yeah.
0: For me, I think I buy underwear every other 3 weeks because like it's like every time I go to town, I buy underwear. But I go to town rarely. But every time I go, I make sure I buy because in town it's cheaper. How much do you buy yours?
1: I don't start gaga.
0: Oh, we need that.
1: Gaga, dick.
0: No way.
1: Okuve wanga.
0: Just nenda. Anyway, but underwear is like 5K. Chichi.
1: Five.
0: Yes.
1: Nenda kutuma.
0: Ogu ozi kula beka.
1: Nenda kutuma.
0: You can't be. You have to be joking.
1: Nenda kutuma.
0: Sit down. Even zangumitano. Ate muno gistring of lunji.
1: Nenda kutuma.
0: Even Mother's Union is there. Everything. Every nika is 5K. No one should ever lie to you, my dear.
1: Nenda kutuma.
0: Tiba kuguzani pali suka mungumitano. Anyway, so yeah. I feel like every other 6 months is a great timeline for someone who can't afford to buy every other three or every other two.
1: Yeah.
0: Now you know kubanga mwako guzemu kumpali impia.
1: You cannot have the same
0: I swear. Year in, year out. You go to see your boyfriend. He sees the same one. Your boyfriend sees the same one Nika that you have
1: And I feel like those knickers, when you have them for long, they're already contaminated.
0: Yeah, absolutely.
1: Because as ladies...
0: Absolutely, yeah.
1: We, like, infections, it's something that is like a regular basis. Like, we have them, like it or not.
0: Yeah.
1: They'll always come and attack you in a certain way. It could be the toilet. It could be anything.
0: Yeah.
1: So keep changing them so that...
0: You avoid such things.
1: Yeah.
0: Absolutely. Let me know my number, which is 0740674674. Grab yourself a small enough because we're saying it's not just a drink. It's a celebration of individuality and the beauty of diversity. It's for those who want to break the mold. We are talking no filters, no faking it. Fitting in just used to be in, but now it's time to stand out. So grab yourself a smart enough today. I see tempting. Waiki Benda is going to be playing right here at the number one name in music. And and I see Tel Aviv.
1: I want to hear what this is about.
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0: Colorado Johnny Drew, I Your Star, and Young John playing right here are the number one name in music. We are Energy Soccer with Vienna Indy, and we are going to be playing Get to Know Us. And I'm going to give you the pleasure to ask me a few questions before I ask you mine.
1: Okay, so first question would be, Gaga, if you are given £3 million right now, but you have to take your sister has to go to jail for 6 months, what would you do?
0: She would hate me if I didn't take that money. I know she would hate me. She would abuse me from heaven till kingdom come. So I would take the money gladly and then, of course, share with her when she gets out.
1: After the 6 months.
0: After the 6 months.
1: Amazing, amazing.
0: Vienna, how many boyfriends have you ever had?
1: Am I allowed to answer that?
0: Yes.
1: Like serious?
0: Serious relationships have you been in?
1: Actually, serious relationships, I could say 2 serious relationships.
0: Just how old are you? Girl, just 2?
1: Yeah, just 2.
0: Oh my God.
1: I've been one of those people that are really scared to commit and whatnot. Because the last one, when I decided to commit...
0: By the way, I still demand you that story.
1: Yeah, I know.
0: I think we should go home together today.
1: Yeah. Just know, it didn't end on a good note.
0: Yeah.
1: And yeah.
0: I get it.
1: Yeah, so I don't think... I don't know.
0: Yeah, I get it.
1: Ask me. The same question. How many boyfriends have you had? Serious ones.
0: I have had 2 serious boyfriends. One was in 2021. Heartbreak.
1: Oh,
0: and then my current one. Those are my only 2 serious relationships I've been in.
1: Actually, I could say 1 serious one. The rest, I was just...
0: Yeah,
1: I was just like, I don't love you, you love me.
0: Is that high school? Is that
1: serious?
0: Is that serious? That was real love.
1: No, I wasn't in love, actually. I was never in love. I was always the one that would be on the other side of, we're in a relationship.
0: Okay, so what is your favorite, your comfort food?
1: My comfort food would actually be... avocado anytime, any day. No. Paired with Irish, like boiled Irish.
0: Okay.
1: And boiled chicken. It's weird, right? And then you see red dodo booger. Yeah, you have me. Or spaghetti once in a while. I have no problem with it.
0: Yeah.
1: Rice anytime, any day. Yeah, those are my go-to foods, honestly.
0: Crazy. Ask for him.
1: Okay. If I told you right now to text your ex, would you do it?
0: I would rather die.
1: What?
0: I would rather die. I would rather put my head and they cut it.
1: So you guys cut ties completely?
0: Yeah.
1: Oh.
0: I hate that man. I don't
1: like
0: him.
1: Do you believe in exes being friends?
0: No.
1: Why?
0: Because why are you friends with your ex? Are you friends with your ex? Exactly.
1: Yeah.
0: I don't believe in...
1: we are not like enemies.
0: I don't think you should be enemies, but it's like you can't be
1: We cannot be texting. No.
0: We can't be friends
1: cool.
0: After you've seen each other naked. No.
1: No, I know what you're talking about.
0: Yeah.
1: Because that I tried and...
0: It was like... Girl, I hear you.
1: Every time I tried, it would... Yeah.
0: Backfire.
1: And I'm like, wait.
0: What?
1: Save your friends.
0: No, I get that.
1: Yeah.
0: Okay, last one. What does your ideal relationship look like?
1: I think first of all, the communication has to be there. Because I think it's one of the things that failed in my...
0: previous one.
1: Yeah. And then we all need to be locked in.
0: Yeah.
1: It's not just, we don't have to gamble.
0: Yeah.
1: If we are locked in, we are locked in.
0: Mm-hmm.
1: At my age, I feel like, honestly speaking, I'm past.
0: Yeah.
1: I don't want to gamble and whatnot.
0: Go back and forth. Yeah.
1: Like, let's lock in. If it reaches a time and none of us
0: is
1: feels
0: there,
1: the same way.
0: You can say so.
1: We can, like, communicate, say that, you know what, right now I'm actually not where you want me to be.
0: Yeah, yeah, yeah.
1: I feel like my love is fading away. Then we find a solution. If it's the same thing with me, then everybody moves on.
0: Yeah.
1: You understand? Things of having to, you're talking to this girl, you're talking to this girl. No. I need to be the one you're talking to. That, like, I need to be the one.
0: Period.
1: Yeah, I don't need to hear rumors of, oh, this one. Oh, when you're not around, this is what happens. Those things, no.
0: Yeah.
1: Communication first, then respect for each other. Because if you actually don't respect each other, I feel like a relationship cannot work out.
0: Yeah.
1: Like, you need to have respect for each other. Mm. Then trust. You need to trust me that my friends, my male friends are my male friends, and your female friends, I have to be able to trust.
0: Yeah.
1: And that can only come if I see how you act around those female friends.
0: Yeah.
1: Because me, I know how I act with my male friends.
0: Like, yeah.
1: It's friendship. You understand?
0: Yeah.
1: And we have boundaries. Then we also need to have boundaries in the relationship. Mm. Of, you don't cross this, you don't have to.
2: Uganda.
1: Nanti era chachurachi says no. Abana Uganda, sino.
0: Oh, what pause.
1: Bali pause.
0: Okay, one last one for me.
1: No, one last one.
0: Mm.
1: Okay, are we still talking about relationships?
0: Anything you like, babe.
1: Okay.
0: Anything you like.
1: Okay, at what age would you love to be married, like in a stable marriage?
0: At 25. Mm. I mean, I'm headed there, but even now I can get married to my boyfriend, I can't lie.
1: Like, really?
0: Marriage does not scare me in that sense. So I feel like for me, when it comes to settling down, when I hear those conversations, I'm just like, maybe because I'm with someone nice, like, you know. So for me, when I hear those conversations, it doesn't scare me. I'm just like, oh, really? Okay, let's get married.
1: 25.
0: Let's do it. So even at 25, I would get married. But whenever it happens, it can happen. You know, you never know.
1: Yeah.
0: Me, I'm ready.
1: You're ready.
0: Yeah. I don't mind. Anytime, any day.
1: Would you? They pop the question. You're like, yeah.
0: Let's go and get married, baby.
1: Please, can
0: let's
1: you do it as early as possible? You know why? I've taken long without going to a wedding or an introduction. Now, I need to have somebody close and
0: so I'm going to dance.
1: I'll be the happiest.
2: I hope you have enjoyed our Get to Know Us segment. We shall be back next Monday with another one, hopefully. Do not touch the dial. We are still with you.

0: We are your vibe.
1: Santa Monica. 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
0: Your sound.
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Amuchungu, Vanilla featuring Ali Kiba, playing right here at the number one name in music. Tomorrow, sometime, same place, the radio doesn't close 6 a.m. early in the morning, sharp, we shall be having Prima Simwe, the one and only Mr. Henry. We have Evelyn MC, and then, of course, DJ Bits will be here to give you the gist, to take you through your morning and, you know, fire you up for the day. And, of course, at 11 a.m., we shall be having Crystal Panda in the building, Kahani Honey, the baddest mama jama, and DJ Ree. And at 3 p.m., we shall have Transit Show with Sheila Salter, A.O. Marquez, and MC Benji. Now then, you shall have us again on your radio at 7 p.m. So do not touch the dial. We are leaving you with Vanilla and Ali Kiba, and then see Dax Vibes and Azawi will be playing as well.

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1: What up, this is Travis Scott. Wait. I'm the one that introduced you to
0: Energy.
1: Right now.
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heart, you're my honor, Sir Richard. 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She asked how I am, I said calm. 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Posted up with my dog at yard. 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But now I'm up, my step got a spring in.

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0: Everything that worries you, my friend, does so because it has your attention. 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